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1: WAIN weather. 67 tonight under mainly clear skies, south winds around 5 miles per hour. Partly cloudy tomorrow, slight chance for storms, high of 88. Slight chance for storms tomorrow night, lows level off around 64, partly cloudy skies. Temperatures near average Friday and Saturday with highs from the mid-80s to the upper 80s. From the WAIN Weather Center, I'm meteorologist Jennifer Wojcicki. Currently, it's 82 degrees.
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Hey, how's it going? Brian Curry checking in. Wednesday, the work week halfway over, the weekend halfway here, and coming up, some of the biggest mistakes men make in the delivery room. Right now, Kenny Chesney.

0: Megan Maroney, It's Medicine, and I'm Brian Curry. Well, Kim Hawk, a labor and delivery nurse and mom of seven, is sharing the biggest mistakes she sees men make in the delivery room. Yeah, some interesting stuff here. Some dads-to-be are more interested in being entertained than being supportive to their partners while waiting for the baby, with many asking how to hook up their Xbox to the delivery room TV. She's seen lots of expectant dads show up high, also spend the whole delivery on the phone in a business meeting, and some even flirt with the nurses the entire time. Wow. Coming up is Russell Dickerson.
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0: Graylin James is Water at a Wedding, and I'm Brian Curry. How's it going? Hope you're having a great week. And coming up, we'll hear from Montgomery Gentry.
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5: 67 tonight, under mainly clear skies, south winds around 5 miles per hour. Partly cloudy tomorrow, slight chance for storms, high of 88. Slight chance for storms tomorrow night, lows level off around 64, partly cloudy skies. Temperatures near average Friday and Saturday, with highs from the mid-80s to the upper 80s. From the WAIN Weather Center, I'm meteorologist Jennifer Wojcicki. Currently, it's 80 degrees.
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0: Jelly Roll, it's hands up. He got divorced earlier this summer. He's taking a bit of a hiatus from touring in order to be able to cope with that. A little downtime, I guess you could say. I'm Brian Curry, and more great country on the way.
1: 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Winners must appear in person with proper positive legal identification. Claim any prize Monday through Friday, excluding holidays, within 30 days, so the prize will be forfeited. Prizes will not be mailed or delivered. Any winner under the age of 18 must be accompanied by a parent or legal guardian. No trade or cash equivalent will be awarded for any contest prize. Any person or persons found to be in violation of these contest rules before, during, or after the respective contest or giveaway will be disqualified and will not be eligible for future contests and giveaways.
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1: ABC News, I'm Dave Packer. A desperate search for survivors in Nepal, where officials say at least 47 American tourists are among the hundreds of people missing after devastating flash flooding across multiple regions early today. Hundreds vanishing in seconds. The death toll, 160 people, says the government, and expected to rise. Negotiations between the U.S. and Canada appear to be stalled out for now, as U.S. Trade Representative Jameson Greer tells Canada CBC in an interview today that the Trump administration does not have ongoing communication with the Canadian government.
2: I would say we don't have open channels right now.
1: Social media giant Meta agreeing to pay up to $18 billion in a settlement with 48 states, ending a federal case claiming the company uses social media platforms to entice, engage, and ultimately ensnare youth and teens. It's Sullivan versus Sullivan. Alaska's Republican senator and incumbent Dan S. Sullivan will face retired teacher Dan J. Sullivan in Alaska's Senate race this fall. This is ABC News.
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5: WAIN weather.
6: Lows dip down to about 67 tonight under mainly clear skies. Winds out of the southeast around 5 miles an hour. Sunshine mixed with clouds at times tomorrow. Slight chance of thunderstorms. Daytime highs approaching 88. Partly cloudy skies tomorrow night. Slight chance of thunderstorms. Lows dip down to about 64. From the WAIN Weather Center, I'm meteorologist Eric Height. Right now, 75.
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12: 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What's up? This is Darius Rucker.
13: 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I'm Billy Currington.
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0: Taylor Swift, I Knew It, I Knew You. That's off Toy Story 5, and I'm Brian Curry. And there's a new survey by YouGov and the Points Guy. It finds 42% say passenger behavior on flights has gotten worse over the last 5 years. Noise being the biggest complaint, as 27% say loud conversations or passengers playing music or videos without headphones are the most annoying in-flight behaviors. When it comes to reclining seats, 51% say it's only okay in economy if you check behind you first, while 21% say it's fine any time after takeoff, and 10% don't think it's ever okay. Coming up, it's Luke Bryan.
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0: Hudson Westbrook painted you pretty, and I'm Brian Curry, and today, August 26th, it's National Dog Day, honoring dogs of all breeds and encouraging adoption from shelters. 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
5: Level off around 66.
6: Tonight, under mainly clear skies, south winds around 5 miles an hour. High temperatures reach up to 88. Tomorrow, slight chance of thunderstorms. Lows level off around 64. Tomorrow night, slight chance of thunderstorms. Mainly sunny Friday with a high of 86. 89 Saturday. From the WAIN Weather Center, meteorologist Derek Height. Right now, it's 73 degrees.
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0: Kevin Powers and Shaboozy Move On. And I'm Brian Curry. How's it going? More great country on the way. Keep it here.
1: 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Winners must appear in person with proper positive legal identification. Claim any prize Monday through Friday, excluding holidays, within 30 days, so the prize will be forfeited. Prizes will not be mailed or delivered. Any winner under the age of 18 must be accompanied by a parent or legal guardian. No trade or cash equivalent will be awarded for any contest prize. Any person or persons found to be in violation of these contest rules before, during, or after the respective contest or giveaway will be disqualified and will not be eligible for future contests and giveaways.
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0: 93.5 FM WAIN Columbia, Kentucky. A Fork Broadcasting Station. ABC News, I'm Dave Packer. A desperate search for survivors in Nepal, where officials say at least 47 American tourists are among the hundreds of people missing after devastating flash flooding across multiple regions early today. Hundreds vanishing in seconds. The death toll, 160 people, says the government, and expected to rise. Negotiations between the U.S. and Canada appear to be stalled out for now, as U.S. Trade Representative Jamieson Greer tells Canada CBC in an interview today that the Trump administration does not have ongoing communication with the Canadian government.
1: I would say we don't have open channels right now.
0: Social media giant Meta agreeing to pay up to $18 billion in a settlement with 48 states, ending a federal case claiming the company uses social media platforms to entice, engage, and ultimately ensnare youth and teens. It's Sullivan versus Sullivan. Alaska's Republican senator and incumbent Dan S. Sullivan will face retired teacher Dan J. Sullivan in Alaska's Senate race this fall. This is ABC News.
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5: Lows level off around 66.
6: Tonight, under mainly clear skies, south winds around 5 miles an hour. High temperatures reach up to 88. Tomorrow, slight chance of thunderstorms. Lows level off around 64. Tomorrow night, slight chance of thunderstorms. Mainly sunny Friday with a high of 86. 89 Saturday. From the WAIN Weather Center, meteorologist Derek Height. Right now, 70.
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0: Morgan Wallen, Been By Now. That's new music. He's out on tour this year. I'm Brian Curry. On the way, Dylan Marlowe and Dylan Scott.
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4: Lows level off around 66. Tonight, under mainly clear skies, south winds around 5 miles an hour. High temperatures reach up to 88. Tomorrow, slight chance of thunderstorms. Lows level off around 64. Tomorrow night, slight chance of thunderstorms. Mainly sunny Friday with a high of 86. 89 Saturday. From the WAIN Weather Center, meteorologist Derek Height. Currently, it's 68 degrees.
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12: 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Yeah.

0: Who told you that? That's Tucker Wetmore, new music, and I'm Brian Curry, and more country on the way.
1: 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Winners must appear in person with proper positive legal identification. Claim any prize Monday through Friday, excluding holidays, within 30 days, so the prize will be forfeited. Prizes will not be mailed or delivered. Any winner under the age of 18 must be accompanied by a parent or legal guardian. No trade or cash equivalent will be awarded for any contest prize. Any person or persons found to be in violation of these contest rules before, during, or after the respective contest or giveaway will be disqualified and will not be eligible for future contests and giveaways.
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1: ABC News, I'm Dave Packard. Rescuers in Nepal are searching for hundreds of missing people, including a reported 47 Americans, after catastrophic flash flooding today, believed to have been triggered by a massive landslide. Dr. Goran Ekstrom from Columbia's Climate School says it's not unheard of for glacier melts to potentially trigger this kind of an event.
2: It's not an exceptional event in this Himalayas. These types of events have happened before. This is very large by modern standards.
1: Sources telling ABC News that the purpose of CIA Director John Ratcliffe's trip to Russia earlier this week was in part to warn Russia not to attack NATO countries. A military judge ruled today that the self-proclaimed mastermind of the 9/11 attacks, Khalid Sheikh Mohammed, will stand trial in June of 2028. Facebook and Instagram's parent company Meta will pay roughly $18 billion to settle claims that Facebook and Instagram posed a mental health threat to minors. This is ABC News.
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8: WAIN weather.
9: Lows level off around 66. Tonight, under mainly clear skies, south winds around 5 miles an hour. High temperatures reach up to 88. Tomorrow, slight chance of thunderstorms. Lows level off around 64. Tomorrow night, slight chance of thunderstorms. Mainly sunny Friday with a high of 86. 89 Saturday. From the WAIN Weather Center, meteorologist Derek Height. Currently, it's 68 degrees.
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Well, coming up, it seems a lot of people wear technology to monitor their heart rate, sleep, and health, but don't know what all the info is telling them. We'll talk about that. Here's Stella Lefty. On a

0: about their heart rate, activity levels, and stress. Only 17% say they understand the data from their health tracker that could be linked to irregular heart rhythms, and only 21% are confident they can interpret information on their respiratory rate. Yeah, it's always good to know what you're wearing, I suppose. Coming up, Morgan Wallen.
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0: Blake Shelton, let him in anyway. And I'm Brian Curry. How's it going? Brian Curry Radio on Facebook. And coming up, it's Parmalee and Blanco Brown.
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4: Lows level off around 66.
5: Tonight, under mainly clear skies, south winds around 5 miles an hour. High temperatures reach up to 88. Tomorrow, slight chance of thunderstorms. Lows level off around 64. Tomorrow night, slight chance of thunderstorms. Mainly sunny Friday with a high of 86. 89 Saturday. From the WAIN Weather Center, meteorologist Derek Height. Currently, it's 68 degrees.
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0: Ella Langley, Loving Life Again. That's new music, and I'm Brian Curry. Have a great rest of your night, and I'll see you back here tomorrow. And more great country coming up.
1: 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Winners must appear in person with proper positive legal identification to claim any prize Monday through Friday, excluding holidays, within 30 days, so the prize will be forfeited. Prizes will not be mailed or delivered. Any winner under the age of 18 must be accompanied by a parent or legal guardian. No trade or cash equivalent will be awarded for any contest prize. Any person or persons found to be in violation of these contest rules before, during, or after the respective contest or giveaway will be disqualified and will not be eligible for future contests and giveaways.
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1: ABC News, I'm Dave Packard. Rescuers in Nepal are searching for hundreds of missing people, including a reported 47 Americans, after catastrophic flash flooding today, believed to have been triggered by a massive landslide. Dr. Goran Ekstrom from Columbia's Climate School says it's not unheard of for glacier melts to potentially trigger this kind of an event.
2: It's not an exceptional event in this Himalayas. These types of events have happened before. This is very large by modern standards.
1: Sources telling ABC News that the purpose of CIA Director John Ratcliffe's trip to Russia earlier this week was in part to warn Russia not to attack NATO countries. A military judge ruled today that the self-proclaimed mastermind of the 9/11 attacks, Khalid Sheikh Mohammed, will stand trial in June of 2028. Facebook and Instagram's parent company Meta will pay roughly $18 billion to settle claims that Facebook and Instagram posed a mental health threat to minors. This is ABC News.
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9: Lows level off around 66. Tonight, under mainly clear skies, south winds around 5 miles an hour. High temperatures reach up to 88. Tomorrow, slight chance of thunderstorms. Lows level off around 64. Tomorrow night, slight chance of thunderstorms. Mainly sunny Friday with a high of 86. 89 Saturday. From the WAIN Weather Center, meteorologist Derek Height. Right now, 66.
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0: So I saw an interview with former Dolphins coach Mike McDaniel. What's he doing now anyway? He said something that really threw me for a loop. He said, today was a great day because it's the youngest I'll ever be in my life.
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0: movies, and of course, very famously in the Rocky Horror Picture Show, Let's Do the Time Warp Again. It was in It. It was in Clue. Scary Movie 2, Home Alone. I mean, I could just go on and on, but who's ever else is 80 or we don't want to lose, let's wrap them up in some bubble wrap, all right?
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0: This is wild. This is wild. Researchers have found, are you ready for this? That genetic evidence that insomnia and longer sleep duration and any time of napping is linked to a higher risk of developing hemorrhoids, speed bumps. So basically it's saying if you don't get enough sleep, if you get too much sleep and you add extra sleep, you got a higher risk of getting hemorrhoids. So what are we supposed to do? Get the exact right amount of sleep.
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4: Level off around 66. Tonight, under mainly clear skies, south winds around 5 miles an hour. High temperatures reach up to 88. Tomorrow, slight chance of thunderstorms. Lows level off around 64. Tomorrow night, slight chance of thunderstorms. Mainly sunny Friday with a high of 86. 89 Saturday. From the WAIN Weather Center, meteorologist Derek Height. Right now, 66.
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0: Empty words. How about empty Waymos? You know, those automatic driving cars. So get this. They have cameras on them, you know, 360-degree cameras. And if they're parked, they're recording everything around them, even if there's no passengers inside the vehicle. So you're walking by one, it's recording you. It's sending you up to the server or whatever, and it's recording everything it sees, including you and whatever it hears. So if you're singing poorly, somebody that works for Waymo is sitting there laughing at you.
1: 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Winners must appear in person with proper positive legal identification to claim any prize Monday through Friday, excluding holidays, within 30 days or the prize will be forfeited. Prizes will not be mailed or delivered. Any winner under the age of 18 must be accompanied by a parent or legal guardian. No trade or cash equivalent will be awarded for any contest prize. Any person or persons found to be in violation of these contest rules before, during, or after the respective contest or giveaway will be disqualified and will not be eligible for future contests and giveaways.
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2: ABC News, I'm Dave Packard. Rescuers in Nepal are searching for hundreds of missing people, including a reported 47 Americans, after catastrophic flash flooding today, believed to have been triggered by a massive landslide. Dr. Goran Ekstrom from Columbia's Climate School says it's not unheard of for glacier melts to potentially trigger this kind of an event.
3: It's not an exceptional event in this Himalayas. These types of events have happened before. This is very large by modern standards.
2: Sources telling ABC News that the purpose of CIA Director John Ratcliffe's trip to Russia earlier this week was in part to warn Russia not to attack NATO countries. A military judge ruled today that the self-proclaimed mastermind of the 9/11 attacks, Khalid Sheikh Mohammed, will stand trial in June of 2028. Facebook and Instagram's parent company Meta will pay roughly $18 billion to settle claims that Facebook and Instagram posed a mental health threat to minors. This is ABC News.
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9: WAIN weather.
10: Lows level off around 66. Overnight, under partly cloudy skies, winds out of the south around 5 miles an hour. Sunshine mixed with clouds at times. Thursday, slight chance of thunderstorms. Highs level off around 88. Partly cloudy skies Thursday night. Slight chance of thunderstorms. Lows dip down to about 64. From the WAIN Weather Center, I'm meteorologist Eric Height. Right now, 65.
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You know, you've heard the phrase, it doesn't surprise me. And this is one of those times it fits. A beach in New Jersey has been closed for swimmers after syringes has washed up on the shore. It doesn't surprise me.

0: When you're out going for a ride, you speed. AAA has released a new study, and it says basically 80% of American drivers admit to speeding. 30% said they don't think speeding's a big deal because nobody actually drives the speed limit. All right, here's my opinion on the speeding. If you have to go to the bathroom, you're allowed to speed. I think that should be a rule, and you got to be able to prove it. You know, you got to have, like, you know, 2 inches of a 7-inch peeking its head out. You know what I'm saying? You got to be able to prove that you got to go. Otherwise, I give you 6 miles an hour over. That's it.
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0: Here's the name of my next band, Bacteria Cafeteria. How about that? That's a great name for a band, isn't it? And I bring that up because according to some scientists, microbiologists, they say your keyboard, yes, is a Bacteria Cafeteria. You know, when they, I got three keyboards here in front of me, matter of fact. And if you eat while you're, you know, at your computer, there's more bacteria in there. So, ladies and gentlemen, welcome to the stage, Bacteria Cafeteria.
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5: Dip down to about 65 overnight under partly cloudy skies. Winds out of the southeast around 5 miles an hour. Sunshine mixed with clouds at times again Thursday. Slight chance of thunderstorms. Daytime highs approaching 88. Partly cloudy skies Thursday night. Slight chance for storms. Lows dip down to about 64. From the WAIN Weather Center, meteorologist Derek Height. Currently, it's 65 degrees.
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Back in the day, Potts Farm was a place to go. Load a truck up, hit the dirt road. Jump the barbed wire, spread the word. Light the bonfire and call the girls. King in the can and the Marlboro man. Jack and Jim were a few good men. Where you learn how to kiss and cuss and fight too. Better watch out for the boys in blue. And all this small town, he said, she said. Ain't it funny how rumors spread? Like I know something y'all don't know. Man, that talk is getting old. You better mind your business, man. Watch your mouth. For I have to knock that loud mouth out. I'm tired of talking, man. Y'all ain't listening. No more.

0: Do you take a lot of medicine?
1: The older you get, it's like they keep adding more to it. And some of it's not even like prescribed. It's recommended. Oh, you should probably take some magnesium. Oh, you should probably take some vitamin D. Are you taking zinc? Oh, my gosh, I'm taking the alphabet every day. I have to take blood pressure medicine. I mean, I don't want to die. I have to take diabetes medicine because I don't want to die. And then, you know, they want me to take all these other ones. Plus, I take a multivitamin. That's a lot of medicine to be taking. I got to get one of those, like, little pill things. But see, I think if I get a pill, you know, organizer, then I'm admitting that I'm old. And I'm not ready to do that at 52.
2: 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Winners must appear in person with proper positive legal identification to claim any prize Monday through Friday, excluding holidays, within 30 days, so the prize will be forfeited. Prizes will not be mailed or delivered. Any winner under the age of 18 must be accompanied by a parent or legal guardian. No trade or cash equivalent will be awarded for any contest prize. Any person or persons found to be in violation of these contest rules before, during, or after the respective contest or giveaway will be disqualified and will not be eligible for future contests and giveaways.
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1: ABC News, I'm Dave Packer. A dire situation in Nepal where police say more than 160 people have been killed after catastrophic flooding. ABC's James Longman.
2: This wall of water unleashed as much energy as a 5.2 magnitude earthquake. Some estimates put it as high as 160 feet. It's left behind a trail of destruction, the mud and the debris now complicating search and rescue efforts.
1: Nepal efforts say that 47 Americans are among the hundreds missing. Meta agreed to pay up to $18 billion to settle a landmark case brought by dozens of states. The lawsuit against Meta accused the company of designing Facebook and Instagram to be addictive to children. As part of the agreement, for users under the age of 18, Instagram and Facebook will set two-hour daily time limits, block the apps from midnight to 6 a.m., and hide like counts. The brewing trade war between the U.S. and Canada showing no sign of ending, with Canada vowing retaliatory strikes on American goods starting in September to match up 50% tariffs on Canadian goods from the U.S. This is ABC News.
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5: WAIN weather.
6: Lows dip down to about 65 overnight under partly cloudy skies. Winds out of the southeast around 5 miles an hour. Sunshine mixed with clouds at times again Thursday. Slight chance of thunderstorms. Daytime highs approaching 88. Partly cloudy skies Thursday night. Slight chance for storms. Lows dip down to about 64. From the WAIN Weather Center, meteorologist Derek Height. Currently, it's 65 degrees.
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1: You know, it's Saturday night. 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What are you doing? 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

0: With Phone Keys Wallet. John Mayer's actually on that song right there. And I just saw John Mayer teamed up with another country artist to do some new music as well. So I'll have to do some digging to see if I could find. It must not have been too important. Must not have been somebody too important. Otherwise, I'd remember. But I don't remember, nor am I. I'm not going to go digging into it right now. All right. Hey, do you remember that movie Brokeback Mountain? You watched it, didn't you? I'll be honest. I didn't watch it. Nope. I never watched it. But originally, it was supposed to star Mark Wahlberg and Joaquin Phoenix. I did not know that. But they dropped out of it because they were not comfortable with the love scenes, which I don't blame him. Mark Wahlberg's a very religious guy, so I can see why he wouldn't want to do that.
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0: say so. And if you don't have somebody, call 988. 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All right? We don't want you to go anywhere. 988. Don't forget that number. Make sure you hold on to it in case you run into somebody, you know, that's having a day and you just don't know which direction that day is going to go. Make sure you say, hey, here's a number. You need to talk to somebody. 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
4: Down to about 65 overnight under partly cloudy skies. Winds out of the southeast around 5 miles an hour. Sunshine mixed with clouds at times again Thursday. Slight chance of thunderstorms. Daytime highs approaching 88. Partly cloudy skies Thursday night. Slight chance for storms. Lows dip down to about 64. From the WAIN Weather Center, meteorologist Derek Height. Currently, it's 65 degrees.
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1: He's a ranch hand in a pinch, man. Hotter than the red on the cattle brand. Cause she's a gold digger with a quick trigger. 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

0: want my horseback.
1: Get this. Cody Johnson, horseback right there. So, you know, Kid Rock added a verse to Cody Johnson's song. And now he says because of that, he was inspired, Kid Rock, to do a religious album. Yeah, Kid Rock's going to be doing a religious. He's already got stuff recorded from what I understand. He was raised Catholic, and he says he's found his faith once again. So I cannot wait to hear a Kid Rock Christian album. It's going to be phenomenal. It's going to be. We should have a listening party.
2: 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Winners must appear in person with proper positive legal identification. 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Prizes will not be mailed or delivered. Any winner under the age of 18 must be accompanied by a parent or legal guardian. No trade or cash equivalent will be awarded for any contest prize. Any person or persons found to be in violation of these contest rules before, during, or after the respective contest or giveaway will be disqualified and will not be eligible for future contests and giveaways.
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1: ABC News, I'm Dave Packer. A dire situation in Nepal where police say more than 160 people have been killed after catastrophic flooding. ABC's James Longman.
2: This wall of water unleashed as much energy as a 5.2 magnitude earthquake. Some estimates put it as high as 160 feet. It's left behind a trail of destruction, the mud and the debris now complicating search and rescue efforts.
1: Nepal efforts say that 47 Americans are among the hundreds missing. Meta agreed to pay up to $18 billion to settle a landmark case brought by dozens of states. The lawsuit against Meta accused the company of designing Facebook and Instagram to be addictive to children. As part of the agreement, for users under the age of 18, Instagram and Facebook will set two-hour daily time limits, block the apps from midnight to 6 a.m., and hide like counts. The brewing trade war between the U.S. and Canada showing no sign of ending, with Canada vowing retaliatory strikes on American goods starting in September to match up 50% tariffs on Canadian goods from the U.S. This is ABC News.
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5: WAIN. In weather.
6: Lows dip down to about 65 overnight under partly cloudy skies. Winds out of the southeast around 5 miles an hour. Sunshine mixed with clouds at times again Thursday. Slight chance of thunderstorms. Daytime highs approaching 88. Partly cloudy skies Thursday night. Slight chance for storms. Lows dip down to about 64. From the WAIN Weather Center, meteorologist Derek Height. Currently, it's 65 degrees.
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Mr. Albin has his own clothing line with True Timber. It's called 10 Stone. I guess it's sold at Walmart locations. I'm going to have to go look for it. It better be cool. That's all I got to say.

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2: 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Hey.

0: I find this fascinating. It comes from PC World. That's a website. It used to be a magazine. I don't know if they still put a magazine out or not. A lot of places don't put magazines out. But they said that religious websites are 3 times more likely to spread computer viruses than the dirty sites out there. You know, the ones that rhyme with corn. Yeah. Religious ones. Probably because a lot of the religious websites are A, fake, or B, designed by people that really don't know what they're doing, so they're easily hackable and easily to attach viruses to. So I would say in this day and age, don't let your brother's nephew or whatever, which would be your son, to build a website for you. Hire a professional to do it.
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0: So you know there's going to be a re-release of Avengers Endgame next month. And according to Marvel, it is required watching before the new Avengers Doomsday comes out, because they've added a couple new things to it. And we're going to get some cool popcorn buckets. Yeah, Cinemark and Regal Theaters have two new buckets. One is an Iron Man helmet, and the other is an Infinity Gauntlet. So I need them both. How cool would that be? I don't even like popcorn that much. I got to be honest with you. But I'm going to have to go get those, and now I got to go see Avengers Endgame again. I just watched it like 2 weeks ago.
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6: Lows dip down to about 66 overnight under partly cloudy skies. Winds out of the south around 5 miles an hour. Mainly clear skies Thursday. Slight chance for isolated thunderstorms. High temperatures reach up to 86. Lows level off around 64 Thursday night. Mainly clear skies develop with fog at times. From the WAIN Weather Center, I'm meteorologist Eric Height. Currently 66.
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0: How do you know you're old? Well, according to BuzzFeed, if you say these phrases, you're old. Videotaping instead of recording. Pound sign instead of the hashtag. Shrink instead of a therapist. And supper instead of dinner. I'm old, that's for sure. I don't think I say, maybe I say shrink. I don't know. I can't say the last time I've used shrink or therapist. But I've used pound sign lately and videotape. Tape it, I guess. And supper. I mean, it's what it is, right? Supper is supper, not dinner. Dinner is what you go out to. Supper you have at home.
1: 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Winners must appear in person with proper positive legal identification. Claim any prize Monday through Friday, excluding holidays, within 30 days, so the prize will be forfeited. Prizes will not be mailed or delivered. Any winner under the age of 18 must be accompanied by a parent or legal guardian. No trade or cash equivalent will be awarded for any contest prize. Any person or persons found to be in violation of these contest rules before, during, or after the respective contest or giveaway will be disqualified and will not be eligible for future contests and giveaways.
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1: Two tickets to a concert. It's a Daytona Airbrush t-shirt. Wondering who's gonna kiss who first. You know what I'm talking about. Hey baby, what you doing tonight? It's butterflies and Bud Lights. Under the stars and on the stripes of a beach towel in a spring break town.

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1: ABC News, I'm Dave Packer. A growing response to the devastation in Nepal. The United Nations says it's mobilizing rescue efforts after deadly flash flooding Wednesday that Nepalese officials say left over 162 dead and hundreds of people missing, including tourists from around the world.
2: Crowds desperately running for their lives as a mountain of water came crashing in. Hundreds are missing, including Americans. ABC News confirming 22 missing Americans were on a spiritual pilgrimage from Tennessee.
1: ABC's Alex Stone. Facebook and Instagram's parent company Meta going to pay roughly $18 billion to settle a lawsuit accusing the company of deliberately designing its platforms to be addictive to young users. Meta did not admit wrongdoing. The NFL says it will eliminate Pro Bowl games, but still have Pro Bowl honors for the league's best football players. The BBC reporting Prince Harry and Meghan arrived back in the UK Wednesday. The Sussex's team not commenting. This is ABC News.
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5: 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In weather.
6: Lowest dip down to about 66.
7: Overnight, under partly cloudy skies,
8: winds out of the south around 5 miles an hour.
7: Mainly clear skies Thursday. Slight chance for isolated thunderstorms. High temperatures reach up to 86. Lows level off around 64 Thursday night. Mainly clear skies develop with fog at times. From the WAIN Weather Center, I'm meteorologist Eric Height. Currently 66.
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You look good moving on in a Chevy Silverado, though, I'll tell you that. Yes, put your feet up there on the dash. Kick back a little bit. It's his sixth number one song. It's Bailey Zimmerman.

0: Be By You, Luke Combs. Love that song. For that, Kip Moore and Some Beer Money. And boy, the creators of Spider-Man Brand New Day raised a lot of beard money. Yes, they have. Surpassed Avengers Endgame to become the second highest grossing movie in the United States. Now it's only behind Star Wars, The Force Awakens. Boy, that's a good movie. It's not far behind. Not far, I mean, all great movies, let's be honest.
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0: Boy, this is big news. Settlement reached Wednesday says that Meta, which owns Facebook and Instagram, is going to pay almost $17 billion to settle this lawsuit. Holy cow. It was brought about by 29 states, claiming that Instagram and Facebook were deliberately designed to get children hooked. It's true, though. I mean, they're settling, so obviously it is. So if you want to figure out how you get a cut of that cheese, you might want to look into that. All right, I don't know where to go for it. I don't have kids, I don't think. I mean, I have kids. I know I have kids, but I don't think I have kids that were affected by this. I don't know. What are we going to get, $7 or something? It'd be nice if it just showed up into our account, right? Send us a little thing that said, hey, fill this out. We're going to send you $1 million.
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4: Lowest dip down to about 66 overnight under partly cloudy skies. Winds out of the south around 5 miles an hour. Mainly clear skies Thursday. Slight chance for isolated thunderstorms. High temperatures reach up to 86. Lows level off around 64 Thursday night. Mainly clear skies develop with fog at times. From the WAIN Weather Center, I'm meteorologist Eric Pite. Currently 66.
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0: How about she can see again and she knows it? A woman left completely blind after a car accident underwent the first of its kind procedure to regain her eyesight. Alina, she's 67 years old. She's from Italy. I told you she lost her eyesight. Well, they just did. They just did the world's first eye transplant. And get this, she can see. How awesome is that? This is like opening the door for blind folks to see again. I mean, I'm not going to dig too deep into the story, but because the headline says it all. Women regain sight after years of total blindness thanks to the world's first eye transplant. That just puts a smile on my face. My eyes are wide.
1: 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Prizes will not be mailed or delivered. Any winner under the age of 18 must be accompanied by a parent or legal guardian. 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
1: ABC News, I'm Dave Packer. A growing response to the devastation in Nepal. The United Nations says it's mobilizing rescue efforts after deadly flash flooding Wednesday that Nepalese officials say left over 162 dead and hundreds of people missing, including tourists from around the world.
2: Crowds desperately running for their lives as a mountain of water came crashing in. Hundreds are missing, including Americans. ABC News confirming 22 missing Americans were on a spiritual pilgrimage from Tennessee.
1: ABC's Alex Stone. Facebook and Instagram's parent company Meta going to pay roughly $18 billion to settle a lawsuit accusing the company of deliberately designing its platforms to be addictive to young users. Meta did not admit wrongdoing. The NFL says it will eliminate Pro Bowl games, but still have Pro Bowl honors for the league's best football players. The BBC reporting Prince Harry and Meghan arrived back in the UK Wednesday. The Sussex's team not commenting. This is ABC News.
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5: WAIN Weather.
6: Lows dip down to about 66. Overnight, under mainly cloudy skies, southerly winds around 5 miles per hour. Slight chance for isolated thunderstorms. Thursday, daytime highs approaching 86. Mainly clear skies. Mainly clear skies develop with fog at times. Thursday night, lows level off around 64. Mainly clear skies Friday with daytime highs approaching 85. 88 Saturday. From the WAIN Weather Center, I'm meteorologist Paul Trombley. Currently, it's 67 degrees.
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We have Lovin spelled without the G, Lovin on you, Luke Combs. And we have Loving Life Again with Ella Langley, spelled with the G. Hey, ain't nothing but G.

0: this is like Faces of Death or something. This is crazy. A doctor in Virginia woke up to a bat trying to snuggle into her mouth. Christina Edelman, Dr. Christina Edelman, was asleep, dreaming of a little mouse trying to get into her mouth. Then reality woke her up. She sensed something near her face. Slimy, hairy. It was a bat legitimately trying to burrow between her lips into her mouth, get past her teeth. She said, I grabbed the bat and threw it across the room, and I screamed, and I told my husband, there's a bat trying to get in my mouth. You can go to her. She talks about the whole thing on her Instagram. That's disgusting. I wonder if she's got to get rabies shots. I'm assuming she probably had to get rabies. Did she give them to herself? I would. I'd be like, put it right in me.
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1: 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Winners must appear in person with proper positive legal identification. Claim any prize Monday through Friday, excluding holidays, within 30 days, so the prize will be forfeited. Prizes will not be mailed or delivered. Any winner under the age of 18 must be accompanied by a parent or legal guardian. No trade or cash equivalent will be awarded for any contest prize. Any person or persons found to be in violation of these contest rules before, during, or after the respective contest or giveaway will be disqualified and will not be eligible for future contests and giveaways.
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0: Boy, Stone Cold Steve Austin rolled his off-road vehicle. Yeah, he's a little shaken up, a little chipped up, let's put it that way. But he was during an off-road race, and, well, just kind of rolled in his vehicle. So, yeah, I don't know. You can look up him online. He's okay, though. Thank God. He's going to fix her up and get back out there stronger. You go. Hell yeah.
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3: Lows dip down to about 66. Overnight, under mainly cloudy skies, southerly winds around 5 miles per hour. Slight chance for isolated thunderstorms. Thursday, daytime highs approaching 86, mainly clear skies. Mainly clear skies develop, with fog at times. Thursday night, lows level off around 64. Mainly clear skies Friday, with daytime highs approaching 85. 88 Saturday. From the WAIN Weather Center, I'm meteorologist Paul Trombley. Currently, it's 67 degrees.
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0: Today is Just Because Day. It's also Kiss Me Day and National Banana Lovers Day. I love bananas. I have a banana when I get up every day as part of my breakfast. It's National Petroleum Day, which is oil. Rock, Paper, Scissors Day. And I say that because how somebody says rock, paper, scissors, scissors, paper, rock is a tell on the likelihood of what they're going to throw first. All right? So if somebody says, hey, you want to play rock, paper, scissors? There's a good chance they're going to throw rock first. If they say, you want to play paper, rock, scissors? They're going to throw paper first. I'm not kidding. I'm not kidding. Listen and try it out next time, all right?
1: 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Winners must appear in person with proper positive legal identification to claim any prize Monday through Friday, excluding holidays, within 30 days, so the prize will be forfeited. Prizes will not be mailed or delivered. Any winner under the age of 18 must be accompanied by a parent or legal guardian. No trade or cash equivalent will be awarded for any contest prize. Any person or persons found to be in violation of these contest rules before, during, or after the respective contest or giveaway will be disqualified and will not be eligible for future contests and giveaways.
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1: ABC News, I'm Dave Packer. A dire situation in Nepal where police say more than 160 people have been killed after catastrophic flooding. ABC's James Longman.
2: This wall of water unleashed as much energy as a 5.2 magnitude earthquake. Some estimates put it as high as 160 feet. It's left behind a trail of destruction, the mud and the debris now complicating search and rescue efforts.
1: Nepal efforts say that 47 Americans are among the hundreds missing. Meta agreed to pay up to $18 billion to settle a landmark case brought by dozens of states. The lawsuit against Meta accused the company of designing Facebook and Instagram to be addictive to children. As part of the agreement, for users under the age of 18, Instagram and Facebook will set two-hour daily time limits, block the apps from midnight to 6 a.m., and hide like counts. The brewing trade war between the U.S. and Canada showing no sign of ending, with Canada vowing retaliatory strikes on American goods starting in September to match up 50% tariffs on Canadian goods from the U.S. This is ABC News.
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5: WAIN weather.
6: Slight chance for isolated thunderstorms
7: today. Otherwise, mainly sunny skies. High temperatures reach up to 86. Southwest winds around 5 miles per hour. Mainly clear skies with fog at times. Tonight, lows dip down to about 64. Highs around 85 with fog early tomorrow. Mainly sunny. Sunny skies and dry Saturday and Sunday. Upper 80s Saturday, low 90s by Sunday. From the WAIN Weather Center, I'm meteorologist Paul Trombley. Currently 66.
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Good morning, 5:06 Central, 6:06 Eastern. Thomas Rhett, after all the bars are closed, headed your way next. Now, Lainey Wilson and John Mayer, phone keys wallet. 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

0: Thomas Rhett on Hot Country 93.5, today's best new country. Good morning. It's Josh McKinney, 512 Central, 612 Eastern. Fair sky, 67 on your Thursday. Hope you have a terrific day today. Fantastic rest of your week. Inching our way closer to another weekend. Hope it is a great one. Coming up on the show today, we'll have an updated look at the WAIN forecast later in the hour. 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
4: Slight chance for isolated thunderstorms today. Otherwise, mainly sunny skies. High temperatures reach up to 86. Southwest winds around 5 miles per hour. Mainly clear skies with fog at times. Tonight, lows dip down to about 64. Highs around 85 with fog early tomorrow. Mainly sunny. Sunny skies and dry Saturday and Sunday. Upper 80s Saturday. Low 90s by Sunday. From the WAIN Weather Center, I'm meteorologist Paul Trombley. Currently 66.
0: 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That was the latest from Blake Shelton. 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

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On the way, Dirk Spentley, Ella Langley, and Morgan Wallen, I Can't Love You Anymore. Plus, news ready to go at the bottom of the hour. 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
1: This is the Kentucky News Network.
2: Kentucky Attorney General Russell Coleman says the state will receive $358 million as part of a landmark settlement with Meta, the parent company of Facebook and Instagram. Meta agreed to pay $17 billion to settle a federal trial over social media addiction.
3: We haven't made the internet safe, but we've certainly made it safer. And so we go to where the threats are, and I would say stay tuned.
2: The case, brought by a group of 29 states, was led by attorneys general from California, Colorado, Kentucky, and New Jersey. The settlement requires Meta to implement changes to its platforms. They include nighttime blocks restricting children's access from midnight to 6 a.m., eliminating push notifications on weekdays during the school year, and stronger, more user-friendly parental controls. I'm Joe Lincoln.
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6: 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Brandon T. Jones, 40, of Columbia, charged with failure of non-owner operator to maintain required insurance. First, possession of a controlled substance. First degree, first offense, drive unspecified. Possession of a controlled substance. First degree, first offense, methamphetamine and drug paraphernalia by possess. Columbia Police Department, the arresting agency. Misty Nicole Morgan, 39, of Columbia, charged with assault. Fourth degree, no visible injury. Adair County Sheriff's Office, the arresting agency. And Dakota Chad Morgan, 21, of Columbia, charged with assault. Fourth degree, no visible injury. Adair County Sheriff's Office, the arresting agency. Columbia woman lodged into the Russell County Detention Center. Samantha Pruitt, 34, charged with excessive windshield window tinting, inadequate silencer, muffler, failure to produce insurance card, no or expired Kentucky registration receipt, and operating a motor vehicle under the influence of a controlled substance. Second, aggravated circumstance, Kentucky State Police, the arresting agency. More details on an arrest we had for you yesterday. The CPD arresting a Columbia man for drug possession. Columbia Police Department initiating a traffic stop on a vehicle back earlier this week, approximately 10:36 p.m. South Highway 55. Columbia. During that roadside investigation, officers located suspected crystal methamphetamine inside the vehicle, along with items believed to be drug paraphernalia. The male driver identified as Peralta, 37, of Columbia, arrested and charged with rear license plate not illuminated, no operator's license, possession of a controlled substance, first degree, first offense, methamphetamine, and drug paraphernalia by possess. Columbia Police Department Officer Colton Nunn was the arresting officer. He was assisted by officers Dustin Bunch and Nathan Ginn. Reminder, all suspects presumed innocent until proven guilty in a court of law. Kentucky State Police Post 15 Columbia has charged two Edmonton residents following an animal cruelty investigation in Metcalf County. Preliminary investigation found that Michael W. York, 34, and Natasha N. York, 36, kept more than 200 dogs on the property. Many of those dogs had not received the rabies required vaccinations, and several were found suffering from dehydration, internal parasites, malnutrition, and other health conditions. One dog was suffering from a broken leg. Trooper Trent Tooley conducted the investigation in collaboration with Guardians of Rescue, a nonprofit organization dedicated to protecting the well-being of animals. Quote, "My primary concern throughout this investigation was the welfare of these animals. They depend on people to provide them with proper care, and when that responsibility is neglected, they have no way to speak for themselves," close quote, Tooley said. Continued saying, quote, "Seeing the conditions some of these dogs were living in was difficult, but I'm proud we were able to take action and begin getting these animals the help they needed," close quote. As a result of the investigation, both individuals charged with cruelty to animals second degree and dogs to be vaccinated against rabies. Kelly Basham, Director of Operations and Investigations for Guardians of Rescue, says accountability is something your organization takes seriously. Quote, "We are incredibly thankful for our relationship with the Kentucky State Police and for their continued partnership and support," close quote, said Masham. She continued, quote, "Working together allows us to safely reach, remove, and protect animals who have suffered for far too long," close quote. KSB Post 15 Captain Jeremy Smith said Tooley's commitment to seeing this case through and advocating for animals reflects the professionalism expected of troopers. Quote, "I have a deep respect for animals, and I believe every animal deserves to be treated with proper care and compassion," close quote, Smith said. Captain continued, quote, "What Trooper Tooley uncovered during this investigation is unacceptable. These dogs were completely dependent on their owners, and they deserve better. We will continue to pursue this investigation and hold those responsible accountable," close quote. That investigation remains ongoing. For these stories and more, visit our websites, 935WAIN.com and 1019WAIN.com.
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10: Slight chance for isolated thunderstorms today. Otherwise, mainly sunny skies. High temperatures reach up to 86. Southwest winds around 5 miles per hour. Mainly clear skies with fog at times. Tonight, lows dip down to about 64. Highs around 85 with fog early tomorrow. Mainly sunny. Sunny skies and dry Saturday and Sunday. Upper 80s Saturday, low 90s by Sunday. From the WAIN Weather Center, I'm meteorologist Paul Trombley. Currently 66.
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0: Today's best new country, Hot Country 93.5. Good morning. It's Josh McKinney, 546 Central, 646 Eastern. Fair skies, 67 on your Thursday. Hope you have a terrific day today. Fantastic rest of week. Inching our way closer to another weekend. Hope it is a great one. Take a look at that updated WAIN forecast today. 20% chance of showers and thunderstorms, mostly cloudy, gradually becoming sunny today. High of 86. Tonight, patchy fog late, otherwise mostly clear tonight. Low of around 64. Looks like a nice night for Lindsey Wilson Blue Raider football. College football is back at the Parn. Go Blue Raiders. Friday, patch of fog early tomorrow. Otherwise, mostly sunny. High of 85 Friday night. Adair County High School football tomorrow night. Another beautiful night for football. Mostly clear tomorrow night. 62 as the Indians head back out on the road. Saturday, sunshine. 88. Saturday night, mostly clear. Low of around 65. Sunday, sunshine. 90 as we stay in the low 90s on into the first of next week. Into September. Yeah, coming quick next week. Today, 20% chance of showers and thunderstorms, mostly cloudy, gradually becoming sunny today. High of 86. 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
4: Slight chance for isolated thunderstorms today. Otherwise, mainly sunny skies. High temperatures reach up to 86. Southwest winds around 5 miles per hour. Mainly clear skies with fog at times. Tonight, lows dip down to about 64. Highs around 85 with fog early tomorrow. Mainly sunny. Sunny skies and dry Saturday and Sunday. Upper 80s Saturday. Low 90s by Sunday. From the WAIN Weather Center, I'm meteorologist Paul Trombley. Currently 66.
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1: ABC News, I'm Sherry Preston. The official death toll in the mudslides in Nepal and Tibet now stands at 270 people, but more than 1,000 are still missing. Entire villages wiped out when the flood swallowed them up so quickly, people didn't have time to flee. As to the cause,
2: it was an enormous landslide that took away a large glacier or parts of a large glacier in the very high Himalayas, and that the water melted and came down the river. So it was not really a landslide into a lake or a lake breaking its walls, but it was more this landslide that just created a large mass going into the valley.
1: Columbia University's climate school's Dr. Goran Ekstrom. Khalid Sheikh Mohammed, suspected 9/11 mastermind, now set to go on trial in 2028, a judge has ruled. Instagram and Facebook changing for those under age 18 as Meta agrees to pay $17 billion to Settlemark, a landmark case against it, accusing the companies of addiction. This is ABC News.
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5: WAIN weather.
6: Slight chance for isolated thunderstorms today. Otherwise, mainly sunny skies. High temperatures reach up to 86. Southwest winds around 5 miles per hour. Mainly clear skies with fog at times. Tonight, lows dip down to about 64. Highs around 85 with fog early tomorrow. Mainly sunny. Sunny skies and dry Saturday and Sunday. Upper 80s. Saturday, low 90s by Sunday. From the WAIN Weather Center, I'm meteorologist Paul Trombley. Right now, 65.
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Good morning. 6:05 Central, 7:05 Eastern. Morgan Wallen headed your way next. 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

0: Well, good morning on Hot Country 93.5. Today's best new country. Good morning. It's Josh Kenny, 612 Central, 712 Eastern. Fair sky, 66 on your Thursday. Hope you have a terrific day today. Fantastic rest of the week. Taking a first look at that WAIN community calendar brought to you by McDonald's of Columbia. From Joy Ministries, quote, "We are currently not taking clothes at the center. Also, please do not drop off items in front of the building. If you have an item that needs to be brought outside of operating hours, please call 270-380-1808. It's 270-380-1808. And we will arrange a time to be good stewards of items." Close quote. Again, that from Joy Ministries. Again, they are currently not taking clothes, and they ask that you please not drop off items in front of the building. If you have an item that needs to be brought to them outside of operating hours, please give them a call so they can be good stewards of that item, certainly. 270-380-1808. Henry Faulkner, Life in Color, featuring 21 paintings by the late artist. A reception going to be held tomorrow afternoon, 2 until 4. John Stephen Hawkins Smith of Hawkins Smith Fine Art Editions Gallery and Press in Georgetown will be giving a gallery talk at 3 p.m. tomorrow. 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A first look at that WAIN community calendar brought to you by McDonald's of Columbia. 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
6: Slight chance for isolated thunderstorms today. Otherwise, mainly sunny skies. High temperatures reach up to 86. Southwest winds around 5 miles per hour. Mainly clear skies with fog at times. Tonight, lows dip down to about 64. Highs around 85 with fog early tomorrow, mainly sunny. Sunny skies and dry Saturday and Sunday, upper 80s. Saturday, low 90s by Sunday. From the WAIN Weather Center, I'm meteorologist Paul Trombley. Right now, 65.
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0: Time for McDonald's Hot Country Music Trivia. Megan Maroney on the way. Megan in the Mickey D's Hot Country Music Trivia Spotlight this morning. Which of the following songs is not a Megan Maroney hit song? Your options: A, Medicine; B, Tennessee Orange; or C, I Never Lie. Again, Megan Maroney in the Mickey D Hot Country Music Trivia Spotlight this morning. Which of the following songs is not a Megan Maroney hit song? Your options: A, Medicine; B, Tennessee Orange; or C, I Never Lie. 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Good luck. Here's one of those songs. Hint, hint, Medicine. 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Good

have got ourselves a winner, McDonald's Hot Country Music Trivia. Megan Maroney and the Mickey D's Hot Country Music Trivia Spotlight this morning. Which of the following songs is not a Megan Maroney hit song? Your options: A, Medicine; B, Tennessee Orange; or C, I Never Lie. Congratulations, Amy Lucas.

wonderful day today. Thank you so very much for listening and playing. We certainly appreciate it. News ready to go for you at the bottom of the hour. No, it's Parker McCullum killing me. Columbia's home for Hot Country, 93.5 WAI.

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2: Two Northern Kentucky students are facing charges after bringing a gun into their school. The Boone County Sheriff's Office says that on Monday, a student at Ryle High School reported seeing a student with a gun in a restroom. After receiving a report on the incident, the Sheriff's Office took two students into custody on Tuesday. Investigators don't believe there were plans to harm any students or staff. The students' names, ages, and charges have not been announced. Federal money is going to support public infrastructure projects in eastern Kentucky. Congressman Hal Rogers was joined by other officials in announcing investments of over $23 million yesterday. Some of the plans include a new runway at the Williamsburg-Whitley County Airport and waterline repairs in Williamsburg. Waterline road and emergency management system investments are happening in the Barberville area as well. I'm Joe Lincoln.
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7: 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Fair skies, sunshine, 67 morning. 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Recent bookings into the Adair County Detention Center. Brandon T. Jones, 40, of Columbia, charged with failure of non-owner-operator to maintain required insurance. First, possession of a controlled substance, first-degree, first-offense, drug unspecified. Possession of a controlled substance, first-degree, first-offense, methamphetamine, and drug paraphernalia by possess. Columbia Police Department, the arresting agency. Misty Nicole Morgan, 39, of Columbia, charged with assault, fourth-degree, no visible injury. Adair County Sheriff's Office, the arresting agency. And Dakota Chad Morgan, 21, of Columbia, charged with assault, fourth-degree, no visible injury. Adair County Sheriff's Office, the arresting agency. A Columbia woman lodged into the Russell County Detention Center, Samantha Pruitt, 34, charged with excessive windshield window tinting, inadequate silencer muffler, failure to produce insurance card, no expired Kentucky registration receipt, and operating a motor vehicle under the influence of a controlled substance, second aggravated circumstance. Kentucky State Police, the arresting agency. More details on an arrest we had for you yesterday. CPD arresting a Columbia man for drug possession. Columbia Police Department initiating a traffic stop on a vehicle Tuesday at approximately 10:36 p.m. Central, South Highway 55, Columbia, during the roadside investigation. Officers located suspected crystal methamphetamine inside of the vehicle, along with items believed to be drug paraphernalia. The male driver, identified as Peralta, 37, of Columbia, arrested and charged with rear license plate not illuminated, no operator's license, possession of a controlled substance, first-degree, first-offense, methamphetamine, and drug paraphernalia by possess. Columbia Police Officer Colt Nunn, the arresting officer, who was assisted by Officers Dustin Bunch and Nathan Ginn. Reminder, suspect presumed innocent until proven guilty in a court of law. Kentucky State Police Post 15 Columbia has charged two Edmonton residents following an animal cruelty investigation in Metcalf County. Preliminary investigation found that Michael W. York, 34, and Natasha N. York, 36, kept more than 200 dogs on their property. Many of those dogs had not received the required rabies vaccinations, and several were found suffering from dehydration, internal parasites, malnutrition, and other health conditions. One dog was suffering from a broken leg. Trooper Trent Tooley conducted the investigation in collaboration with Guardians of Rescue, a nonprofit organization dedicated to protecting the well-being of animals. Quote, "My primary concern throughout this investigation was the welfare of these animals. They depend on people to provide them with the proper care, and when that responsibility is neglected, they have no way to speak for themselves. Seeing the conditions some of these dogs were living in was difficult, but I'm proud we were able to take action and begin getting these animals the help they needed." Close quote. Tooling said. As a result of that investigation, both individuals charged with cruelty to animals second degree and dogs to be vaccinated against rabies. Kentucky State Police Post 15 Captain Jeremy Smith said Tooley's commitment to seeing this case through and advocating for animals reflects the professionalism expected of troopers. Quote, "I have a deep respect for animals. I believe every animal deserves to be treated with proper care and compassion. What Trooper Tooley uncovered during this investigation is unacceptable. These dogs were completely dependent on their owners, and they deserve better. We will continue to pursue this investigation and hold those responsible accountable." Close quote. Smith said that investigation remains ongoing. For these stories and more, visit our websites, 935WAIN.com and 1019WAIN.com.
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12: Slight chance for isolated thunderstorms today. Otherwise, mainly sunny skies. High temperatures reach up to 86. Southwest winds around 5 miles per hour. Mainly clear skies with fog at times. Tonight, lows dip down to about 64. Highs around 85 with fog early tomorrow. Mainly sunny. Sunny skies and dry Saturday and Sunday. Upper 80s. Saturday, low 90s by Sunday. From the WAIN Weather Center, I'm meteorologist Paul Trombley. Right now, 65.
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0: Today's best new country, Hot Country 93.5. Good morning. It's Josh Kenny, 647 Central, 747 Eastern. Sunshine 67 on your Thursday. Hope you have a terrific day today. Fantastic rest of the week. Take a look at that updated WAIN forecast today. 20% chance of showers and thunderstorms. Clouds, sunshine today. 86 tonight. College football at the Parn. Lindsey Wilson University. More details in a minute. Patchy fog late tonight. Mostly clear. Low around 64. Beautiful night for Blue Raider football. Friday, patchy fog tomorrow. Early, mostly sunny. Hitting up to around 85. Of course, you will not miss a single exciting Blue Raider touchdown. 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We'll have a full preview. Big season opener for the Blue Raiders. It's a ranked battle between two solid teams tonight. Of course, you know who we're pulling for. Go Blue Raiders. And then tomorrow night, Friday night, lights are back. Our Dare County Indians back out on the road tomorrow night. Again, you'll never miss an exciting moment. What a season opener last week from Coach Duke's boys. How about them? Big win last week. Dare County back on the road this week as well. You won't miss a minute with our free Fork Media app. Download it in the App Store and Google Play. 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Try. Lauren Elena and Chase Matthew headed your way next. 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
3: Slight chance for isolated thunderstorms today. Otherwise, mainly sunny skies. High temperatures reach up to 86. Southwest winds around 5 miles per hour. Mainly clear skies with fog at times. Tonight, lows dip down to about 64. Highs around 85 with fog early tomorrow. Mainly sunny. Sunny skies and dry Saturday and Sunday. Upper 80s Saturday, low 90s by Sunday. From the WAIN Weather Center, I'm meteorologist Paul Trombley. Currently 64.
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1: ABC News, I'm Sherry Preston. The death toll in the Nepal mudslide now stands at more than 250 people, but more than 1,000 are still missing, including 22 from Tennessee who are in the region on a religious pilgrimage.
2: It's a massive, massive draw for tourists, for hikers, for people from all over the world. It's a stunning part of the world. Of course, you're not far from Everest here. These are the foothills of the Himalayas. And we know hundreds, possibly, of foreigners have been reported missing.
1: ABC Chief International Correspondent James Longman in the region. Many are calling it a watershed moment. Instagram and Facebook owner Meta settling with dozens of attorneys general over how young users interact with the social media apps. The payout, $18 billion. Japanese artist Yayoi Kusama, known for her signature polka dots on paintings, sculptures, and museum installations all around the world, has died at the age of 97. Her family and friends say she continued to paint until her final days. This is ABC News.
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8: WAIN weather.
9: Slight chance for isolated thunderstorms today. Otherwise, mainly sunny skies. High temperatures reach up to 86. Southwest winds around 5 miles per hour. Mainly clear skies with fog at times. Tonight, lows dip down to about 64. Highs around 85 with fog early tomorrow. Mainly sunny. Sunny skies and dry Saturday and Sunday. Upper 80s Saturday, low 90s by Sunday. From the WAIN Weather Center, I'm meteorologist Paul Trombley. Currently 64.
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Sunshine 67. On your Thursday, on the way, the Sports Zone, brought to you by Lindsey Wilson University. Now, Scott and McQuarrie and Hootin' the Blowfish on WAIN.

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2: 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Good morning. College football returns tonight at the Parn, Parnell Family Stadium. Lindsey Wilson, Blue Raider football. It's a top 20 battle. It's our sixth-ranked Lindsey Wilson University Blue Raiders take on 20th-ranked Reinhardt. 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Lindsey Wilson University graduate witnessing sports history. Alumna Anna Holberg, 2024, enjoyed a behind-the-scenes look while working at the World Cup. Holberg was 12 years old when she watched her country lift soccer's biggest trophy back in 2014. 12 years later, the LWU grad was watching the World Cup unfold again, except this time she helped build the operation, making it happen. That story from Mr. Dwayne Bonifer, 935WAIN.com. Deer County Middle School girls basketball coming up tonight. The Lady Indians in action at Green County, 6th grade up first, followed by the 7th and 8th grade games. Get on over to Green County and support Deer County Middle School girls basketball. Good luck, ladies. Safe travels. Roll try. Reds rookie Hector Rodriguez sparked a 7-run 9th inning while 11 men came to bat. The Reds rally 10-9 victory over the Giants that prevented a 3-game sweep by San Francisco. The Reds, off day today, they head to the Windy City to tangle with the Chicago Cubs in a weekend set. Classic Hits, Wayne, 101.9 FM and 1270 AM for the coverage. The Bowling Green Hot Rods, 8-3 winners over the Winston-Salem Dash last night. That series continues tonight.
3: Hey, welcome to Thursday, Kentucky. It's August 27th. I'm Scott Fitzgerald. Let's jump into sports, shall we? Talk a little basketball. University of Kentucky's Mark Mitchell may not be in the clear after all. Mitchell, who averaged 18.3 points and 5.2 rebounds per game last season for Missouri, received a court order allowing him a fifth year, then transferred to Kentucky. But now the SEC is reportedly preparing to challenge that move because Mitchell entered the transfer portal after the league's normal spring transfer window. Kentucky is now expected to fight the decision, arguing Mitchell couldn't have entered the portal in the spring because at that time he had no fifth year available to him. We'll certainly keep you posted here at the Kentucky News Network. Well, the same craziness that is college athletics in 2026 is hitting the University of Louisville football team. Their transfer safety D'Angelo Hutchinson is taking his fifth college season to Cincinnati. Hutchinson originally announced he would return to the Cardinals after a Kentucky court order granted him and 9 other athletes an additional year of eligibility. Instead, he's now headed to the Bearcats. Hutchinson spent all 4 seasons in Louisville recording 147 tackles and 8 pass breakups. He'll wrap up his college career in the Natty. For the coach who recruited him out of high school, that would be Scott Satterfield, the former Louisville head coach.
4: Hector's been on 3 times, single homer. Oh, and he destroys this ball deep right, a towering shot into the bay. The pure power of rookie Hector Rodriguez.
5: Well, this has been a nightmare series for the Reds here in San Francisco, but it has been a coming-out party for one Hector Rodriguez.
3: Yeah, the Reds may not have much left to play for in 2026, but rookie Hector Rodriguez is giving all of us something to watch. The former Louisville bat sparked Cincinnati's wild comeback in San Francisco yesterday. He hit 2 home runs, including that shot into McCovey Cove. The Reds erased a 6-run deficit. They scored 7 in the ninth to beat the Giants. Rodriguez is 8 of 19 over his last 5 games, giving the Reds at least a glimpse of a hopeful future, maybe 2027. Hey, have a great day, Kentucky. I'm Scott Fitzgerald.
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8: Slight chance for isolated thunderstorms today. Otherwise, mainly sunny skies. High temperatures reach up to 86. Southwest winds around 5 miles per hour. Mainly clear skies with fog at times. Tonight, lows dip down to about 64. Highs around 85 with fog early tomorrow. Mainly sunny. Sunny skies and dry Saturday and Sunday. Upper 80s Saturday, low 90s by Sunday. From the WAIN Weather Center, I'm meteorologist Paul Trombley. Currently 64.
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Happy birthday wishes going out to Jordan Conover Willis, turning 18 today. Happy birthday, Jordan. Hope you have a blessed and wonderful birthday today. Happy 18th birthday going out to Jordan Connor Willis, turning 18 today. Happy birthday, Jordan. Hope it is a blessed one. Happy birthday, Havana Bridgewater celebrates a birthday today. Happy birthday, Anna. That is from Guy. Happy birthday going out to Havana Bridgewater celebrating a birthday today. Hope it is a great one. His birthday wishes are Guy. Happy 26th birthday going out to Haley Flowers, who celebrates a birthday today. Happy birthday, Haley. Hope you have a fabulous and blessed birthday today. Happy birthday going out to Haley Flowers, who turned 16 today. Happy birthday, Haley. Those birthday wishes are from Mom and Dad. Happy birthday, Haley Flowers, from Mom and Dad. And finally, happy belated birthday going out to Charlie French, who celebrated a birthday yesterday. Happy belated birthday, Mr. Charlie. Hope you had a blessed and wonderful birthday yesterday. Happy belated birthday going out to Charlie French, who celebrated a birthday yesterday. Happy belated birthday, Mr. Charlie. Hope it was a blessed one. All right, take those birthdays, put them in a birthday prize box. Shake it up, stir it around one time for luck. As we pull out a winner, we say happy birthday and congratulations to who's going to win this morning. It's going to be Jordan Willis. Happy birthday and congratulations, Jordan Willis, our winner of a gift certificate for a hot bar lunch special from Betty's Country Cooking. Congratulations to our birthday winner this morning, that being Jordan Willis. Betty's Country Cooking, 2339 Campbellsville Road, Columbia. Get on by Betty's for that delicious hot bar with a variety of sides. I promise you will not leave hungry. From Betty's Country Cooking, proud sponsor of birthdays and anniversaries on Hot Country 93.5. Happy birthday wishes and happy anniversary wishes going out to everybody. Maybe celebrating one today. Morgan Wallen headed your way next, plus news on the way at the bottom of the hour. Now it's Stella Lefty, Boston, on Hot Country. On a train.

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0: for Her Imagination Library Literacy Program. In Lexington, the Kentucky shop has already raised $15,000 by selling a custom Dolly-inspired T-shirt to fund free books for local kids. Meanwhile, Country Boy Brewing says all of its locations, including Georgetown, will open early on September 5th and donate nearly 10% of their sales to the Literacy Fund. And the city of Paris will transform into a Christmas Wonderland on Thursday for a holiday movie shoot. Casting crews are seriously searching for local families and children to wear sweaters and winter clothing for a church scene filmed on Main Street with production running all day. I'm Travis Laird.
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3: 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Recent bookings into the Adair County Detention Center. Brandon T. Jones, 40, of Columbia, charged with failure of non-owner operator to maintain required insurance. First, possession of a controlled substance, first degree, first offense, drug unspecified. Possession of a controlled substance, first degree, first offense, methamphetamine, and drug paraphernalia by possess. Columbia Police Department, the arresting agency. Misty Nicole Morgan, 39, of Columbia, charged with assault, fourth degree, no visible injury. Adair County Sheriff's Office, the arresting agency. And Dakota Chad Morgan, 21, of Columbia, charged with assault, fourth degree, no visible injury. Adair County Sheriff's Office, the arresting agency. Columbia woman lodged into the Russell County Detention Center, Samantha Pruitt, 34, charged with excessive windshield window tinting, inadequate silencer muffler, failure to produce insurance card, no or expired Kentucky registration receipt, and operating a motor vehicle under the influence of controlled substance, second aggravated circumstance. Kentucky State Police, the arresting agency. More details on an arrest we had for you yesterday. CPD arresting a Columbia man for drug possession. Columbia Police Department initiating a traffic stop on a vehicle Tuesday at approximately 10:36 p.m. Central, South Highway 55, Columbia. During that roadside investigation, officers located suspected crystal methamphetamine inside the vehicle, along with items believed to be drug paraphernalia. The male driver, identified as Peralta, 37, of Columbia, arrested and charged with rear license plate not illuminated, no operator's license, possession of a controlled substance, first degree, first offense, methamphetamine, and drug paraphernalia by possess. Columbia Police Officer Colton Nunn, the arresting officer, was assisted by officers Dustin Bunch and Nathan Gidd. Reminder, the suspect presumed innocent until proven guilty in a court of law. Kentucky State Police Post 15 Columbia has charged two Edmonton residents following an animal cruelty investigation in Metcalf County. Preliminary investigation found that Michael W. York, 34, and Natasha N. York, 36, kept more than 200 dogs on their property. Many of the dogs had not received the required rabies vaccinations, and several were found suffering from dehydration, internal parasites, malnutrition, and other health conditions. One dog was suffering from a broken leg. Trooper Trent Tooley conducted the investigation in collaboration with Guardians of Rescue, a nonprofit organization dedicated to protecting the well-being of animals. Quote, "My primary concern throughout this investigation was the welfare of these animals. They depend on people to provide them with proper care, and when that responsibility is neglected, they have no way to speak for themselves. Seeing the conditions some of these dogs were living in was difficult, but I'm proud we were able to take action and begin getting these animals the help they needed." Close quote. Trooper Tooley said. As a result of that investigation, both individuals charged with cruelty to animals, second degree, and dogs to be vaccinated against rabies. KSP Post 15 Captain Jeremy Smith said Tooley's commitment to seeing this case through and advocating for these animals reflects the professionalism expected of troopers. Quote, "I have a deep respect for animals, and I believe every animal deserves to be treated with proper care and compassion. What Trooper Tooley uncovered during this investigation is unacceptable. These dogs were completely dependent on their owners, and they deserve better. We will continue to pursue this investigation and hold those responsible accountable." Close quote. Smith said that investigation remains ongoing. For these stories and more, visit our websites, 935WAIN.com and 1019WAIN.com.
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10: Slight chance for isolated thunderstorms today. Otherwise, mainly sunny skies. High temperatures reach up to 86. Southwest winds around 5 miles per hour. Mainly clear skies with fog at times. Tonight, lows dip down to about 64. Highs around 85 with fog early tomorrow. Mainly sunny. Sunny skies and dry Saturday and Sunday. Upper 80s Saturday, low 90s by Sunday. From the WAIN Weather Center, I'm meteorologist Paul Trombley. Currently 66.
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Today's best new country, Hot Country 93.5. Good morning. It's Josh McKinney, 746 Central, 846 Eastern. Sunshine 69 on your Thursday. Hope you have a terrific day today. Fantastic rest of your week. Inching our way closer to another weekend. Hope it is a great one. Final weekend of August. My goodness, final couple days of August for that matter. Hope it's a blessed one. Taking a quick look at that updated WAIN forecast today. 20% chance of showers and thunderstorms. Clouds, sunshine today, 86 tonight. Lindsey Wilson, Blue Raider football at the Parn. Go Blue Raiders. Patchy fog late tonight. Otherwise, mostly clear. Beautiful night for Blue Raider football, 64 tonight. Friday, patchy fog early tomorrow. Otherwise, mostly sunny and a high of 85. Friday night lights looking good. Fort Hare County High School football, the Tribe back out on the road tomorrow night. Mostly clear, 62. Sunshine Saturday, 88. Sunshine Sunday, and 90. 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Of course, we invite you to guess the name of that artist for a chance to win tickets to the Grand Ole Opry, like Josie Weddle did last week. We say congratulations to last week's winner again, that being Josie Weddle. Somebody's going to win this week. It could be you, but you have got to enter to win your Opry Brain teaser presented by J&S Auto Sales for today, Thursday in 2014. This group received a surprise invitation from Reba McEntire to join the Grand Ole Opry, and they were later inducted by Vince Gill and Little Jimmy Dickens. Again, Opry Brain teaser for today, Thursday in 2014. This group received a surprise invitation from Reba McEntire to join the Grand Ole Opry and was later inducted by Vince Gill and Little Jimmy Dickens. Add to that your clue from yesterday, Wednesday. They are Grammy, ACM, CMA, AMA, and an Emmy Award winning group. Plus, my extra hints for you this week. McKinney's extra hints for you this week. Miss Paula's favorite song by this group is Better Man. Paula's favorite song by this group is Better Man. My favorite song by this group is this one. Here's an audio clue for you. Don't

0: that song. On the pontoon. It's the wrong song, Josh. That's what Miss Paul was telling me last night. It's the wrong song. I'm like, why can't I combine them together? Do a little day drinking on the pontoon. Why not? If you know who that is, get on over to our Facebook page, 93.5 WAIN FM. 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That will be at the top of the page, towards the top of the page, I should say. 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Either way you want to do it, fine by us. So that answer is correct. All correct answers go into a drawing. One winner will be announced coming up tomorrow at 8:15. 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
4: Slight chance for isolated thunderstorms today. Otherwise, mainly sunny skies. High temperatures reach up to 86. Southwest winds around 5 miles per hour. Mainly clear skies with fog at times. Tonight, lows dip down to about 64. Highs around 85 with fog early tomorrow. Mainly sunny. Sunny skies and dry Saturday and Sunday. Upper 80s Saturday, low 90s by Sunday. From the WAIN Weather Center, I'm meteorologist Paul Trombley. Currently 66.
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1: ABC News, I'm Sherry Preston. Dozens of Americans are among the hundreds of people still missing after a massive flash flooding ripped through parts of Nepal. The death toll, 289 people. More from ABC News Chief International Correspondent James Longman.
2: This wall of water unleashed as much energy as a 5.2 magnitude earthquake. Some estimates put it as high as 160 feet. It's left behind a trail of destruction, the mud and the debris now complicating search and rescue efforts.
1: The flood set off by the collapse of a Himalayan glacier. Nearly 25 years after the 9/11 attacks, a military judge has now set a date for the trial of alleged mastermind Khalid Sheikh Mohammed. He and three accomplices are now set to face trial in June of 2028. Closing arguments are due to start this morning in the trial of the Massachusetts mom charged with murdering her three children. Her defense team says she was suffering from postpartum psychosis. The FDA approving a new drug that could help patients with pancreatic cancer live longer lives. This is ABC News.
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14: Slight chance for isolated thunderstorms today. Otherwise, mainly clear skies. High temperatures reach up to 86. Winds out of the west around 5 miles per hour. Mainly clear skies develop with fog at times. Tonight, lows level off around 64. Mainly sunny skies develop with fog in spots early tomorrow. Highs level off around 85. Dry Saturday and Sunday under clear skies with highs in the upper 80s. From the WAIN Weather Center, I'm meteorologist Paul Trombley. Right now, it's 69 degrees.
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Good morning, 805 Central, 905 Eastern. Hardy headed your way next. Plus, in 6 minutes, we'll sneak peek. WAIN Community Calendar brought to you by McDonald's of Columbia. Now, Kenny Chesney, carry on. Hot Country 93.5.

0: Party on Hot Country 93.5. Today's best new country. Good morning. It's Josh Kenny, 8:12 Central, 9:12 Eastern. Sunshine 71 on your Thursday. Hope you have a terrific day today. Fantastic rest of your week. Inching our way closer to another weekend. Hope it is a great one. Taking a quick look at that updated WAIN forecast today. 20% chance of showers and thunderstorms. Sunshine today, 86. Sneak peek at the WAIN community calendar brought to you by McDonald's of Columbia. A reminder once again from our friends at Joy Ministries, quote, we are currently not taking clothes at the center. Also, please do not drop items off in front of the building. If you have an item that needs to be brought outside of operating hours, please call 270-380-1808. 270-380-1808. We will arrange a time to be good stewards of items. Close quote. Again, that from Joy Ministries. They are currently not taking clothes at the center. Also, they don't want you to drop items off in front of the building. If you have an item that needs to be dropped off outside of operating hours, please call 270-380-1808 so they can be good stewards of that item. Understand that completely. Henry Faulkner, Life in Color, featuring 21 paintings by the late artist. Reception going to be held tomorrow from 2 until 4. John Stephen Hawkins Smith of Hawkins Smith Fine Art Editions Gallery and Press in Georgetown will give a gallery talk at 3 tomorrow. 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Of course, the gallery is free and open to the public. Deer County Bingo Hall coming up tomorrow. 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All the bands have room to get ready. 15 bands coming in this weekend. It's going to be an awesome weekend, Mark Twain. The fabulous, the wonderful Miss Sharon Payne will be at Sparksville Nazarene Church, 9562 Burksville Road on Sunday at 10:45. Pastor Robert Atkins and the congregation welcomes you. His Heart will be singing at Cane Valley Christian Church, 2250 Cane Valley Road, Columbia on Sunday at 10:15. Everyone is invited. And the Hooks family will be singing at Russell Heights Baptist Church Sunday at 10:30. A potluck meal to follow. Brother Ray Judd and the congregation invite everyone to attend. 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
3: Slight chance for isolated thunderstorms today. Otherwise, mainly clear skies. High temperatures reach up to 86. Winds out of the west, around 5 miles per hour. Mainly clear skies develop, with fog at times. Tonight, lows level off around 64. Mainly sunny skies develop, with fog in spots early tomorrow. Highs level off around 85. Dry Saturday and Sunday under clear skies with highs in the upper 80s. From the WAIN Weather Center, I'm meteorologist Paul Trombley. Right now, it's 69 degrees.
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Another great guest lined up for you this morning. Now, Morgan Wallen, been by now. Dare County's home for Hot Country, 93.5.

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2: Slight chance for isolated thunderstorms today. Otherwise, mainly clear skies. High temperatures reach up to 86. Winds out of the west, around 5 miles per hour. Mainly clear skies develop with fog at times. Tonight, lows level off around 64. Mainly sunny skies develop with fog in spots early tomorrow. Highs level off around 85. Dry Saturday and Sunday under clear skies with highs in the upper 80s. From the WAIN Weather Center, I'm meteorologist Paul Trombley. Right now, it's 72 degrees.

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0: 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I'm Josh McKinney, pleased to be joined by Adair County Ambulance Service Director Chad Wheat. Good morning, sir.
1: Good morning.
0: How are you?
1: Great. How are you?
0: I'm good. Good to see you.
1: Good to see you.
0: Well, last time I saw you was out and about, and my first question to you, Dad, I want to follow up on the air. Move-in day.
1: I'll tell
0: you.
1: Still
0: okay?
1: Yeah, went good. Went way better than I expected. And I'm not knocking Lindsay because I've never seen their move-in day, but UK has it down pat.
0: Boy, it's smooth, isn't it?
1: In and out. We had the cars unloaded in 4 minutes and pulling off.
0: All right, Clark Griswold.
1: it went real quick.
0: That's awesome. Yeah. I mean, they know. They've done that a few million times.
1: Yeah.
0: So the big question is, I already know the answer. Cry or no cry? Team cry, team no cry.
1: I was like, no cry. I don't know how I done it, but I did it without crying. Everybody else cried except me. So,
0: well, one of us in this room shed some tears. I thought I was going to be okay. And then we went to get some snacks that we had forgotten, and I'm like, okay, this is where it's going to happen. Not in the move-in part, like getting some extra snacks before we leave.
1: Yeah, we like, of course, I think we went and ate, went back and finished some stuff up, and then
0: same.
1: I told her, I just looked at her and said, you got anything else you need us to do? And like, that's when she just automatically started crying because she knew it was coming to an end when we was walking out the door. But we done good.
0: That's good. I hope hopefully she settled in and
1: she's
0: going
1: like
0: well.
1: She seems like she's having a great time. The first week was nothing but fun stuff.
0: That's true.
1: This week,
0: yeah,
1: she started off Monday with calculus at 8 o'clock in the morning.
0: Oh god!
1: That might be the end right there.
0: Oh, if she's not home, so obviously I didn't run her off.
1: She didn't run her off.
0: Calculus at 8 o'clock.
1: Mm-hmm.
0: My God, Chad. No, like, have mercy.
1: Yeah, she's getting up early every morning. She talks to me more now that she's gone than she did when she was at home.
0: Same.
1: Two or three times a day.
0: Same. Well, I'm glad everything went well. So, team no cry.
1: Yep.
0: So, congratulations. You know, had power through.
1: Yep.
0: And you did. Better than me. Well, it is good to catch up about the girls, certainly. And I know last time you were here, we were talking about the EMS training equipment grant. And still, man, I was going back and rethinking about our conversation from last time. That is such a big deal for the ambulance service.
1: It's a big deal for
0: Massive.
1: A lot of people. There's several. We had a Lynx conference Friday, and I was talking to some leadership at K-Beams and some different people, and there were several people that got it. There were several people got the training, and then some others got the treat no transport and MIH, basically a community paramedicine. You go out and kind of help a hospital decrease their readmission rates for mm-hmm. Medicare. There were a couple that got those, but they've kind of postponed it to October. We were supposed to get money August 1st. They've run into some problems with price increases and stuff, so a lot of people's quotes weren't correct because it was 30, 40 days later.
0: Yeah.
1: So they're having to rework that and the budget amendment process and everything. So.
0: But credit to you and your team. My understanding from what you told me before went on was that didn't happen. Here?
1: No, I had quotes.
0: Because you
1: when
0: had
1: I got my,
0: quotes.
1: I finally got my quotes where we was buying so much stuff, we got a few discounts, so ours actually come under budget on some of the stuff.
0: How about you?
1: So
0: much better to be that way
1: than
0: that other way.
1: So I submitted for more money, and we're going to probably use less. I don't know what that looks like if we can apply for something else to use that other stuff, because there's some other stuff we could get, but.
0: You would hope.
1: Yeah.
0: I certainly hope. Like, yeah. Is it one? It's not one of those. Well, it's grant. So if you use it, you're going to have to use it. It's not a use it or lose it type deal.
1: It would probably still be in a budget amendment. It's like, look, I want to change and buy this.
0: I got
1: with the extra money, and as long as they approve it, it'll probably go through.
0: You have to do budget amendments for everything that like that.
1: Not
0: to get too far in the details, but I'm just curious.
1: If you changed anything, like we wanted to buy something else,
0: yeah.
1: And in addition, it would have to probably be an amendment. But as far as the ambulance service, we don't amend budgets. We just go with what we've got.
0: Gotcha.
1: As far as our actual budget, they really don't know how it's going to work yet, but that's what they're trying to figure out is it, like, submit paperwork for changes in price. And all that stuff.
0: That's kind of hard to work with when you're like,
1: especially when their stuff's going to cost more than what they originally planned. They may have to do without something to.
0: Oh yeah. So. And we're not talking a couple dollars here and there. There's not a couple dollars in this scenario. Add some zeros to the end of that. Yeah. My goodness. Well, it's we're much better off here because of you and your team than some folks are. Yeah. Like you're. You know, you asked for more and came in under budget. That is absolutely the way to be. And there's a whole lot of work went in that, like you were telling us, but like you did that in what, less than 2 weeks?
1: Yeah, something like that. Somewhere 2-3 weeks, something.
0: Now we know where the young lady gets it from. She's not scared of calculus at 8 o'clock in the morning.
1: No. I think she might have been scared. She just didn't show it.
0: Mercy. But still, that training grant is such a huge, huge thing. Like, it's just... When you were with us last time, just telling us everything that's going to go into that, and the new mannequins, and they can talk and react, and it's incredible where it is nowadays.
1: Yeah, and that's what we got to talking about last Friday was, of course, I was supposed to be here, and I called you and told you I had to postpone for that Lynx conference.
0: I understand.
1: That's what we got to talk about. Some of those models they're trying to put through, it's going to be hard to sustain. It's going to be hard for a service to sustain that after that money's gone, whereas this... There's really no, other than upkeep of the mannequins and inspections, there's no big major upkeep extra cost after the fact.
0: I got you.
1: So if you implement like a community health paramedicine program, it's kind of hard. It's where you're getting your funding after that. You've set it all up. Where are you going to get your funding after that? So it's some of these services, not saying they can't because there's bigger services that can absorb that funds, but some of the smaller services that's got it, it's going to be hard for them to.
0: That's massive.
1: Yeah.
0: Like, how would you sustain that? Could you sustain it? I mean,
1: I don't see how.
0: Find somebody with incredibly deep pockets?
1: We probably couldn't, but unless you partner. I mean, some of those partner with a hospital and get funding from the hospital, but hospitals don't have much funding now nowadays anyway.
0: The way it is.
1: Medicaid cuts potentially.
0: So. Yeah. You just got to find that pot of gold or somebody with incredibly deep pockets that just wants to.
1: Yep. Which, of course, you can bill for those services, but I don't know what the pay rate is, and that's what we was talking about. There was a treat and transport to an alternate destination to kind of slow the ERs down, where their ERs aren't getting over flooded. And I looked at them, and was like, where would I take them?
0: What are you going to do?
1: Where have I got to take? I mean, I don't have an alternate. I mean, take them to their family doctor, but then insurance don't pay for that. So how is that sustainable? They're going to give me money to get it situated, but insurance won't pay to go to a doctor's office. So
0: what do you do?
1: Yeah, what do you do? Why would I apply for that when I know there's no funding and there's nowhere to take them?
0: You still have a good head of hair. I'm amazed that you still have a good head of hair having to deal with the stuff you deal with like that. And that's stuff like, okay, they want to do this, but like, what are we going to do specifically? What are we going to do here? Like, what? There is no option. Frustrating, to say the least.
1: Yeah, there's a treat and leave in place. So there's a possibility you build protocols to where you have a nurse practitioner or a doctor that you telehealth with, and you treat that patient at home under certain circumstances. You have to follow the list of protocols, but you treat that patient at home and leave them there. But yet again, a lot of insurances won't pay for that.
0: I would imagine.
1: So how do you sustain that going forward? You've used all this, you use medicine to treat the patient, and your insurance ain't paying. How are you going to sustain that after the fact?
0: And you are in the field telehealthing with the doctor or nurse practitioner.
1: I mean, if you kind of think about it, if it's crazy, a diabetic, we can give them glucose, get their sugar back up, get them something to eat. That way they sustain that sugar, and we could leave them there. $500-$600 bill versus... $1,000 ambulance bill.
0: Yeah.
1: And an ER bill after the fact. Now, they'll pay for that. They'll pay you for that. But if you treat them and transport them, leave them at home, they won't pay you.
0: How do you feel about doing it that way? Are you good with that? I'll put you on the spot.
1: You'd have to have real strenuous protocols.
0: I would imagine. Yeah, because.
1: Because you've got follow up with a doctor. You'd have to talk to the doctor or the nurse practitioner and make sure that they're, tell them what's going on and going on with that. But there's some instances where that could help out.
0: I could see that. But I can also see where there's a whole big bunch of liability that's going to fall.
1: That's what scared me the most is the liability.
0: Same. It'd have to,
1: because you don't have lab work. You know, I mean, we could draw blood and send it to the hospital, but then it's two, you know, an hour or two later before you know what the results are. So,
0: and you and I both know, because, well, one of us in this room is that way. When you're supposed to follow up, sometimes life gets busy and you don't follow up. Yeah. In a situation like this, like you have to follow
1: that
0: up.
1: That type of person is supposed to take that antibiotic for 10 days and takes it for 7. I feel better.
0: I'm like, I don't need it. I'm feeling better. Why? You got to take it all, Josh. You got to take it all. I can see why you'd be scared of the liability on that, because while that's a good option, but man, there's just so much liability, you know. But with diabetics, it makes perfect sense with that. So interesting. Yeah, trying to help, but there's just not an option, not an option at all. Well, I know. Speaking of EMS classes, did you all start classes?
1: August the 3rd was, I think, the first class. We partnered with Hopkinsville Christian County EMS and Fire. They do a hybrid paramedic program, so the instructor is actually located in Hopkinsville, but they have a platform, like Zoom platform, to where the students log on. We had a classroom in the basement. We put in a new TV, camera, computer. That way they can sit in our basement and watch the instructor from there. They can follow along on their computers as well. It's kind of to meet the demand of an EMS schedule, because a lot of places we don't do 24/48s, but a lot of places do 24/48s, and so they work every third day.
0: Yeah, okay.
1: It's kind of hard to go to a traditional college class, not knocking a college class, but it's kind of hard to go to a traditional college setting. And the benefit of this is if they have mandatory days that they have to be there.
0: Okay.
1: But the majority of the days are what they call hybrid learning. If they can be there, great. If not, they have 48 hours to watch that lecture.
0: To do it. Okay.
1: And do the classwork beforehand.
0: That would have to be so much easier fitting into.
1: It's way easier than what I.
0: Oh, the other way had to be. I don't know how you did it.
1: 2 days. I went 2 days a week. Of course, I've done a lot of trading. Go to class 2 days. If you was working that day, trade around with somebody else, work another day. So,
0: and to be young.
1: Yeah. Yeah. I wouldn't
0: want to
1: do it now. I wouldn't
0: want to
1: repeat it.
0: No. I've told folks before, you know, maybe if it's 20 years ago, maybe. You know, I don't have the energy I had 20 years ago or 10
1: but
0: years ago.
1: But they've got, of course, I think they started with either 140 or 160 students. I'm sure some of that's dropped off now. The first class they done 110 initially, graduated 92. And it's been a couple months since I've heard the count, but at one point in time, they had graduated 70 or 80 first-time pass National Registry paramedics. That's probably more paramedics put out in a year than 2 years combined.
0: Well, I was going to ask, is that a good rate? It sounds like it would be a great rate, honestly.
1: Because most, I don't know, close to us, the ones I know about, usually start with like 20. Finish around 8 or 10.
0: Oh, wow.
1: Because you're always going to have some drop out.
0: Of course.
1: Stuff happens. They fall behind. But they had usually somewhere around 20, that 8 to 12 range is what ends up graduating.
0: Yeah.
1: So there's BCTC has one. Somerset has one. Owensboro campus has one. I think E-Town campus has one. And I think Owensboro has a satellite in Bowling Green. There's several of that I probably don't know about, but those are all usually one day of class. So you cram everything into 1 8-hour day instead of two, where this Hopkinsville class is 2 days,
0: really,
1: Mondays and Thursdays.
0: So much more convenient. Mm-hmm. So much more doable.
1: Yeah.
0: Did you ever, not to get too introspective on it, did you ever have a moment when you were going through it, you were thinking, oh, my God, what?
1: Almost every day after the first 2 weeks.
0: I would imagine. It's like, oh, God, what have I done?
1: Yeah, there's days.
0: I would imagine so.
1: Like, work a 24 and then get out and go to class.
0: Oh, dude. Whew. Again, 8 a.m. calculus ain't no thing.
1: No.
0: Wow.
1: She was more ready for it than I was.
0: I'm scared. I'm scared just thinking about it. Like, no, that's why I got into radio. There is no math in radio, really. On this side of it, anyway.
1: Yeah.
0: On the other side, we were talking about earlier, there's a whole lot of
1: there's a whole lot
0: it.
1: Of
0: yeah. No, thanks. So, what else you got going on? I know it's always, you mentioned something earlier, and I meant to get back to it. You're talking about ERs. ERs, are they still overrun? You mentioned kind of briefly that.
1: Columbia comes and goes. They'll have real, real busy days.
0: Really?
1: And they'll have just normal days. Never, I don't would call a slow day. We don't use that word.
0: I don't want to jinx you all. No.
1: But some of your bigger hospitals,
0: I don't know how.
1: You're liable to have 30, 45-minute wait times to get a bed for a patient. Somerset's real busy. There's times that we take patients up there for certain stuff, and it's 30, 45-minute wait for a bed.
0: My goodness.
1: Yeah.
0: And sometimes you can't wait that long, can you? Mm-hmm. Like, and what do you – in that aspect, what
1: well,
0: do you
1: usually
0: do?
1: Usually if it's something that can't wait, they'll find you somewhere. If
0: it's gotcha.
1: If it's a STEMI, which is a heart attack, most everyone would take them straight to the cath lab.
0: Gotcha.
1: So – They do make exceptions for that, but just your everyday illness, like a broke ankle or something. Of course, we either take to Glasgow or Somerset because they have ortho. Camelsville has
0: right.
1: ortho.
0: Yeah.
1: So we just take them straight there because it's easier on the patient to go see an ortho versus two ER visits.
0: Yeah.
1: And our ER is thankful for that a lot of times.
0: I would imagine so.
1: It slows their ER down a little bit.
0: And on the patient side of it, I think the patient – once they get through whatever situation they're going through, they're going to be appreciative of it, too, because they don't get another bill for it.
1: Yeah, less moving.
0: Yes, absolutely. A whole lot less moving, especially with something broke.
1: Yep.
0: You were talking about trying to save patients money, and absolutely every dollar counts. And sometimes I wonder if folks just think, well, everybody's in it together, and they're going to try to bill me for absolutely everything they can. Well, maybe in the big city, but not here at all.
1: No. Of course, if you're in Louisville, you've got five or six hospitals you can choose from up there.
0: That's true,
1: It's either, 30, 40 miles to your next closest one.
0: So in a big city, it would be easier to do kind of what we were talking about earlier.
1: Yeah.
0: You have options. Here, locally, not just us, but in the country, there's not a whole heck of a lot of options, if any. So.
1: Yeah, I don't think Dr. Giles and them would be too happy if I roll in an ambulance, pull out a shirt, like, "Hey, I brought this patient to you."
0: Morning.
1: I don't think they'd be too happy.
0: But, Director Wheat, what are you doing?
1: Tax rate season. I think everybody set their tax rates this last month.
0: Oh, yes, at the fiscal court meeting. Yeah, okay.
1: We took the compensating rate, which our actual rate was 0.062, which is, I think, equates to 6.2 cents per $100. Which I don't agree with this. We was at 0.062. It considered a 0.060, a 4% increase. But it says 4% increase in revenue. So you would bring in a little more money than we did last year, but still drop the tax rate. Because obviously if you go from 6.2 to 6.0, that's less.
0: Yes, it is.
1: But we did take the compensating rate, so it dropped from 6.2 to 5.8.
0: Oh, wow.
1: So the amount we charge we can't help it if your property values went up, but property value went up, our rate actually went down. So
0: really?
1: Yep. And it's designed that way to bring in you the same amount of money every year.
0: Okay, that makes sense. I was going to say, that doesn't make sense, but now that you explained it, and thank you for doing that, that does make sense.
1: Yep. It's
0: okay.
1: It says if you bring in this much in 2025, this rate, what we guess the property value's at, is going to bring you in the same amount of money with some leeway.
0: Okay.
1: But they consider it a 4% increase because it increases your revenue 4%, but you're not charging this constituent 4% more. So,
0: which is a good thing.
1: Yeah.
0: You know, I've said this before, and I'm sure people probably think I'm crazy, but, tax-wise, I'm okay with paying taxes that I know what they're going for. I would be okay if it was at the same rate, even though That would mean more money for you if you kept it at that rate with the property tax increase.
1: Yeah.
0: I'd be okay with that. I know a lot of folks probably wouldn't because we're all taxed to death, but that's another subject for another day. But taxes going for EMS, those services, my God, without those taxes, we're not going to have them.
1: Which I think the county may have they was talking about, I can't remember what they voted on, but they was talking about taking the 4%, which – to hear 4%, it's like, oh, they're charging me more. No, they're actually charging you less.
0: Yeah.
1: But they're getting 4% more money. So I think they dropped their rate just a little bit too.
0: Now, if we want to talk about taxes, and we won't go. If you want to talk about property tax rates and paying taxes on what you pay for a house or what you pay for property as opposed to what it's appraising for now, that's a totally different subject about paying your taxes.
1: Yeah.
0: But when you're paying taxes for services, life or death services, EMS.
1: I mean, I wish we didn't have to charge a tax
0: base. I'm sure.
1: And if insurance, Medicare, Medicaid would pay more, that would help out.
0: Would have to, yeah.
1: But you got to have that subsidy because you're, you know, Medicare, Medicaid, and Medicaid's worse. I mean, on a $1,500 ambulance bill, they'll probably pay the most I've ever seen paid through Medicaid's $260.
0: Off $1,500?
1: Yeah.
0: That's it?
1: Yeah. And then most health insurance, commercial health insurance, may pay 30%.
0: Good God.
1: 30 to 40%, and then the rest of that's left to the patient.
0: Tell me there's not a scheme going on here. There's not put you in a sticky situation. That's crock,
1: well,
0: man.
1: Well, we tried to fix legislation. Of course, for Air Medical now, they've got it's no balance billing, so the legislation forced the insurance company to pay more and less burden on the patient. So you can't balance bill. Like if the bill was, say, we're going to say $20,000. Insurance paid $15,000. They can't bill you that other $5,000. But it forced, and they're okay with that because it forced the insurance company to pay more for that service.
0: Yeah.
1: Well, it wouldn't pass through the legislation this year.
0: Huh.
1: And that's kind of what we was doing is we was taking the Medicare rate. I think we initially started at 300% of the Medicare rate or the bill, which one ever's cheaper.
0: Yeah.
1: They wouldn't do the 300. I think we backed it down to 200% of Medicare rate.
0: Still wouldn't do it?
1: Yeah, still wouldn't do it.
0: Jeez almighty. Yeah. And look,
1: we're going to fight it again. We're going to try to go through it.
0: Keep fighting. Keep fighting.
1: And the thing
0: fighting.
1: About it is it don't cost the state of Kentucky nothing.
0: Nothing. Absolutely nothing.
1: Legislation. It's
0: just no.
1: Going to cost the insurance company more. And I think they done a study when they done that. It was somewhere they was talking about, oh, but that'll drive the cost of health insurance up. And they figured the amount of money that they was paying, it was going to cost them dollars.
0: Dollars.
1: On a premium plan.
0: Because we all know insurance companies are so hard up for money that they're all going broke. And they're building
1: well,
0: these
1: their,
0: big
1: that's
0: sky.
1: That's their argument.
0: Yes.
1: We can only make 10%.
0: Whatever.
1: Can only make 10%. There's a law that insurance companies only make 10% on health insurance.
0: Pay it.
1: But it's like, okay.
0: Pay
1: if you
0: it.
1: Make 10%, we would just like to break even.
0: Yes.
1: Yeah.
0: We're just trying to freaking survive down here. And you're all worried about 10%.
1: On average, it cost, I think, the study the state done, the average across the state was like $1,100 to make a run. The average cost.
0: Goodness.
1: And most places are bringing in. Ours was lower. Ours was like $704, $706. But average somewhere between $400 and $450 per run is what your revenue per run. So you're going out the door spending $700 just to make one run, and you're only bringing in $400.
0: Getting four.
1: Yeah. $400 to $450.
0: That math doesn't work out very well.
1: No. Not at all.
0: 10%.
1: Yeah.
0: That's what they're trying to shoot for.
1: Yeah.
0: 10%.
1: They're trying
0: to survive.
1: They can only make 10%.
0: Only.
1: Yeah.
0: Only.
1: Yeah.
0: Only. Yeah. Yeah. We can't add another floor to the 29.
1: 10% on billions of dollars.
0: Jeez.
1: A year.
0: Please. You'll take that, won't you?
1: Yeah.
0: I'd take 1% of it.
1: I'd take 10% of 100,000.
0: Yeah, that's true. Please. Absolutely. You know, come on now. that's crazy. Crazy. Keep fighting the fight. Because sooner or later, I would hope it has to pass.
1: Representative Raymer is the one that wrote the legislation, and then Amy Neighbors was a co-sponsor.
0: Excellent.
1: And they had like 30 co-sponsors total. And
0: that's good.
1: When they got to the Banking and Insurance Committee, they didn't hear it.
0: Huh. So. Not surprising.
1: Yeah.
0: Pressure.
1: Yeah.
0: A little bit more pressure. I mean, that's a good number of signees on it. So, yeah. Thank you, Representative Neighbors. Yeah. You were rubbing elbows with her when we were rubbing elbows last week. So, yeah.
1: Yep.
0: Awesome. Well, brother, keep fighting the fight, man.
1: Will do.
0: Keep fighting it.
1: Thank you for having me.
0: Absolutely. Anything else we need to know?
1: I think we're good right now.
0: Your phone's been going crazy, so I put you behind today. Sorry.
1: they're making runs. I'm sitting here and they're out working.
0: Well, we'll get you to working. Yeah. Chad, thanks, sir. Appreciate it.
1: Thank you.
0: Always a pleasure. 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
9: Slight chance for isolated thunderstorms today. Otherwise, mainly clear skies. High temperatures reach up to 86. Winds out of the west, around 5 miles per hour. Mainly clear skies develop with fog at times. Tonight, lows level off around 64. Mainly sunny skies develop with fog in spots early tomorrow. Highs level off around 85. Dry Saturday and Sunday under clear skies with highs in the upper 80s. From the WAIN Weather Center, I'm meteorologist Paul Trombley. Currently, it's 74 degrees.
0: 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I'm Josh Kenny. That with me on this Thursday. Hope you have a terrific rest of your day. Country with Carson, headed your way next.

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Congratulations! You made it from the bed to the coffee maker. That's already a win for the day. This is Country with Carson.

0: Hi, this is Cody Johnson, and you're listening to Country with Carson.
1: He's a ranch hand in a pinch, man. Hotter than the red on the cattle brand. Cause she's a gold digger with a quick trigger. A cast iron skillet swinging lid flipper. Now he's a double wide on the county line. Sipping on a six pack of Lone Star Light. She did him dirty, took him

0: Want my horseback.
1: Cody Johnson taking us through our workday horseback on Country with Carson. We have been talking so much about Dolly Parton over these last couple of days, who, even if we didn't know her, so many of us felt like we did. But there are things coming out that maybe you didn't know about Dolly, that she held 11 world records through the Guinness Book of World Records, including 25 number one country hits. That's more than any other female artist. That she spanned 7 decades of top 20 hits, 49 top 10 country albums, more than any other female artist, 1,113 country chart hits, more hot country songs than any other woman. Also, nearly 47 years between number one albums. Her record spans 46 years and 197 days.
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11: 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Winners must appear in person with proper positive legal identification. 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Prizes will not be mailed or delivered. Any winner under the age of 18 must be accompanied by a parent or legal guardian. No trade or cash equivalent will be awarded for any contest prize. Any person or persons found to be in violation of these contest rules before, during, or after the respective contest or giveaway will be disqualified and will not be eligible for future contests and giveaways.
12: Slight chance for isolated thunderstorms today. Otherwise, mainly clear skies. High temperatures reach up to 86. Winds out of the west, around 5 miles per hour. Mainly clear skies develop with fog at times. Tonight, lows level off around 64. Mainly sunny skies develop with fog in spots early tomorrow. Highs level off around 85. Dry Saturday and Sunday under clear skies with highs in the upper 80s. From the WAIN Weather Center, I'm meteorologist Paul Trombley. Currently, it's 74 degrees.
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0: Wrapping on up with Corey Kent, part of Country with Carson, giving us empty words. We knew this was coming, but doesn't mean people are thrilled about it, that Apple Maps has started to show ads in suggested places, meaning that every result you see on the search screen, well, it may not be organic. It's something that was sponsored under suggested places when you're entering in that search query. It's gotten people so riled up, they're actually switching to Google Maps.
1: If it's happening, it's happening on Country with Carson. 1-800-667-8686.
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17: 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Winners must appear in person with proper positive legal identification to claim any prize Monday through Friday, excluding holidays, within 30 days, so the prize will be forfeited. Prizes will not be mailed or delivered. Any winner under the age of 18 must be accompanied by a parent or legal guardian. No trade or cash equivalent will be awarded for any contest prize. Any person or persons found to be in violation of these contest rules before, during, or after the respective contest or giveaway will be disqualified and will not be eligible for future contests and giveaways. Hot Country, Cool Town. 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

0: It's a massive amount of money that Meta has agreed to pay, up to almost $17 billion, to resolve allegations that the company had engineered Facebook and Instagram to be addictive to children. What that means outside of the money? Well, part of the agreement, Meta is required to introduce daily time caps and overnight restrictions for teen users of Facebook and Instagram across the country. Also, they're going to be strengthening age checking systems to keep kids off the platforms.
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6: ABC News, I'm Sherry Preston. Closing arguments this morning in the trial of Lindsay Clancy. The Massachusetts mother faces murder charges in the deaths of her three children. Her defense team says she was suffering from postpartum psychosis at the time. If she is found not guilty by lack of criminal intent, she would go to a state psychiatric facility. At least 358 people dead in Nepal after flash flooding apparently set off by the collapse of a glacier. ABC News chief international correspondent James Longman.
7: Areas where homes and businesses once stood are now buried under mountains of mud and debris, with at least 1,300 still unaccounted for. And that number is expected to rise. 22 of the missing were in a group from Tennessee who were taking part in a spiritual pilgrimage.
6: 63 Americans are among those missing, but two have been rescued. So-called Butcher of Bosnia, Ratko Mladic, the Serb general who oversaw atrocities in the 90s, has died in prison at the age of 84. This is ABC News.
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17: Slight chance for isolated thunderstorms today. Otherwise, mainly clear skies. High temperatures reach up to 86. Winds out of the west, around 5 miles per hour. Mainly clear skies develop, with fog at times. Tonight, lows level off around 64. Mainly sunny skies develop, with fog in spots early tomorrow. Highs level off around 85. Dry Saturday and Sunday under clear skies with highs in the upper 80s. From the WAIN Weather Center, I'm meteorologist Paul Trombley. Right now, it's 77 degrees.
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0: We've got each other to get on through this Thursday, and we just heard from Luke Combs, Rethink Some Things, on Country with Carson. 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I'm so glad we've got each other to make it on through our work days on Country with Carson. 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
14: 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Winners must appear in person with proper positive legal identification to claim any prize Monday through Friday, excluding holidays, within 30 days, so the prize will be forfeited. Prizes will not be mailed or delivered. Any winner under the age of 18 must be accompanied by a parent or legal guardian. No trade or cash equivalent will be awarded for any contest prize. Any person or persons found to be in violation of these contest rules before, during, or after the respective contest or giveaway will be disqualified and will not be eligible for future contests and giveaways.
15: slight chance for isolated thunderstorms today. Otherwise, mainly clear skies. High temperatures reach up to 86. Winds out of the west, around 5 miles per hour. Mainly clear skies develop, with fog at times. Tonight, lows level off around 64. Mainly sunny skies develop, with fog in spots early tomorrow. Highs level off around 85. Dry Saturday and Sunday under clear skies with highs in the upper 80s. From the WAIN Weather Center, I'm meteorologist Paul Trombley. Right now, it's 77 degrees.
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0: Stella Lefty. We got Boston on Country with Carson. Find me on Facebook, on Insta, on Twitter. I'm at Carson on Air. 6 years after leaving the UK, 6 years after Megxit, Prince Harry and Meghan Markle are back in England. They touched down yesterday right around lunchtime. The kids in tow because the children are getting ready to start school there next week. So you got to think, the kids enrolled in school, they are there for the duration. How long it's meant to last? Well, at least through the school year, if not longer. Does this mean reconciliation? We know that Harry and King Charles have been in touch. As for Harry and William repairing a relationship, maybe since they'll all be in proximity, there could be bridges mended there.
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2: 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Winners must appear in person with proper positive legal identification. Claim any prize Monday through Friday, excluding holidays, within 30 days, so the prize will be forfeited. Prizes will not be mailed or delivered. Any winner under the age of 18 must be accompanied by a parent or legal guardian. No trade or cash equivalent will be awarded for any contest prize. Any person or persons found to be in violation of these contest rules before, during, or after the respective contest or giveaway will be disqualified and will not be eligible for future contests and giveaways.
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0: The pumpkin spice latte came back to Starbucks earlier this week. And all things fall, all things Halloween, spooky season, I will always, well, at least buy them. I may not try them, but I love the packaging. I love the aesthetic. And here's another one. Fanta is doing a partnership with Ghostface, you know, the killer, the villain from Scream. It's a berry punch flavor. Sure. I'm sure it tastes great. But the can is black with Ghostface on it. 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
6: ABC News, I'm Sherry Preston. Closing arguments are underway in the Lindsay Clancy murder trial. Her defense arguing that she was suffering from severe postpartum psychosis when she murdered her three young children 2 years ago in Plymouth, Massachusetts. Dozens of Americans are among the hundreds of people still missing after that massive flash flood ripped through parts of Nepal. The death toll now over 350 people. ABC News Chief International Correspondent James Longman.
7: This wall of water unleashed as much energy as a 5.2 magnitude earthquake. Some estimates put it as high as 160 feet. It's left behind a trail of destruction, the mud and the debris now complicating search and rescue efforts.
6: The flood set off by the collapse of a Himalayan glacier. A group of people from Tennessee on a religious pilgrimage in the area are among the missing. Tropical storm Dolly has formed in the Atlantic. The National Hurricane Center says it's just a coincidence that this storm has the same name as a beloved country music star who died a few days ago. This is ABC News.
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13: Slight chance for isolated thunderstorms today. Otherwise, mainly clear skies. High temperatures reach up to 86. Winds out of the west, around 5 miles per hour. Mainly clear skies develop with fog at times. Tonight, lows level off around 64. Mainly sunny skies develop with fog in spots early tomorrow. Highs level off around 85. Dry Saturday and Sunday under clear skies with highs in the upper 80s. From the WAIN Weather Center, I'm meteorologist Paul Trombley. Right now, 79.
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0: Jordan Davis taking us on through Turn This Truck Around on Country with Carson. Our keyboards are pretty gross. Doesn't matter if it's on a laptop, if you're using a desktop, if you're at work, if you're at home. If you are eating while you're sitting at the computer, chances are you see crumbs sitting there between the keys. Maybe catch a little dust and blow it on out. But also don't forget, if you're snacking and you touch your finger to your mouth, maybe your finger gets a little bit wet, and then you're basically putting your saliva on the keys, and that's going to attract more dust and germs and gross. And first off, clean. Secondly, we all need to stop.
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12: 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Winners must appear in person with proper positive legal identification. Claim any prize Monday through Friday, excluding holidays, within 30 days, so the prize will be forfeited. Prizes will not be mailed or delivered. Any winner under the age of 18 must be accompanied by a parent or legal guardian. No trade or cash equivalent will be awarded for any contest prize. Any person or persons found to be in violation of these contest rules before, during, or after the respective contest or giveaway will be disqualified and will not be eligible for future contests and giveaways.
13: Slight chance for isolated thunderstorms today. Otherwise, mainly clear skies. High temperatures reach up to 86. Winds out of the west, around 5 miles per hour. Mainly clear skies develop with fog at times. Tonight, lows level off around 64. Mainly sunny skies develop with fog in spots early tomorrow. Highs level off around 85. Dry Saturday and Sunday under clear skies with highs in the upper 80s. From the WAIN Weather Center, I'm meteorologist Paul Trombley. Right now, 79.
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That's C-A-R-S-E-N. Ella Langley, Morgan Wallen, the two of them together. I Can't Love You Anymore on Country with Carson.

0: The music keeps right on coming to keep us going, and we are wrapping on up with Megan Maroney, Medicine, on Country with Carson. Between Dolly Parton passing away on Tuesday, losing a global treasure, then finding out yesterday Tim Curry passed away at the age of 80. And whether it's Muppet Treasure Island, Home Alone 2, of course, the iconic Rocky Horror Picture Show, Dr. Frankenfurter. My personal favorite, though, in addition to the show Psych, he was a regular guest on there. Clue. The movie Clue from the 80s. I watched that thing over and over and over when I was a kid. I have it memorized. And in fact, every time I try to do an English accent, I'm imitating Tim Curry from that movie. This is yet another just piece of our hearts gone.
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9: 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Winners must appear in person with proper positive legal identification to claim any prize Monday through Friday, excluding holidays, within 30 days, so the prize will be forfeited. Prizes will not be mailed or delivered. Any winner under the age of 18 must be accompanied by a parent or legal guardian. No trade or cash equivalent will be awarded for any contest prize. Any person or persons found to be in violation of these contest rules before, during, or after the respective contest or giveaway will be disqualified and will not be eligible for future contests and giveaways.
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0: What are girls who love pickups, bonfires, and country music made of?
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0: Not this weekend, but next weekend. We are looking ahead to Labor Day. We're looking ahead to that 3-day weekend. Also, the end of white clothes, of white pants and white shoes. Although fashion is so flexible and fluid now, that does anybody care? Well, there are still those sticklers that you don't wear white after Labor Day. And that goes back to the Gilded Age, like the show on HBO. But it is a societal thing that the rich people, when they would summer, they would wear white clothes because they didn't worry about getting grimy and dirty. That was for the poor and the working class. Meaning somebody like me absolutely was not wearing white at all anytime. But thankfully, the trends have changed. We now have access to washing machines and that we can have multiple outfits. So we can still wear white at least for about a week and a half.
1: This is Country with Carson. 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
0: I'm at Carson on Air. Now, that's spelled C-A-R-S-E-N. I'm going to be real with you, though. I am really on Instagram more than any of the others combined. And it's because I just like sharing stuff to stories. That's what I'm doing. I'm just scrolling through. And you've probably seen it if we are already connected. That if it makes me laugh, I hope it makes you laugh, too. It feels like it's just a little bit of sharing my personality. But I would love either way. Through the apps, through the phones, 800-667-8686. Please reach out.
2: ABC News, I'm Sherry Preston. Dozens of Americans are among the 1,300 missing in the Himalayan mudslide. The death toll stands at more than 350 people as searches go on for those who remain unaccounted for. Closing arguments underway in the Lindsay Clancy murder trial. She is on trial for killing her three children. Her attorney says she was suffering through postpartum psychosis when she murdered them. As for jury instructions, ABC's Peter Haralambu says,
3: this case got very complicated yesterday when the judge decided that this jury can consider the lesser included offenses of second-degree murder and manslaughter. This is no longer a question of, is Clancy unable to tell the difference between right and wrong because of her psychosis and get sent to a facility, or get sent to prison because she's guilty of first-degree murder. The jury has more options now.
2: Tropical storm Dolly has formed in the Atlantic Ocean. There is no connection to country music icon Dolly Parton, who died a couple of days ago. Meteorologists say it's just a coincidence. This is ABC News.
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15: Slight chance for isolated storms this afternoon, otherwise mainly clear skies. High temperatures reach up to 86. Northwesterly winds 5 to 10 miles per hour. Lows level off around 64. Tonight, mainly clear skies with fog at times. Mainly sunny skies develop with fog in spots early. Tomorrow, daytime highs approaching 85. From the WAIN Weather Center, I'm meteorologist Jennifer Wojcicki. Currently 79.
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0: person. So turn it up. The folks next to you are going to listen to great country music,
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0: is Luke Combs on Country with Carson. Be by you. Thanks so much for letting me be a part of your workday. I'm so glad to be part of yours. Reach out today at 800-667-8686. We found out yesterday that Tim Curry passed away, hot on the heels of Dolly Parton passing away. And I think for a lot of us in certain generations that those are two iconic figures. And Tim Curry, I was talking about the movie Clue, Rocky Horror, of course, It. That before we had the movies that came out a couple years ago, there was the miniseries, and Tim Curry was Pennywise. And he wasn't quite as menacing as Skarsgård, but still enough to give you chills, still enough that we associate him with that deranged, evil, evil clown. He was just such an amazing character actor. Even after he'd had his stroke, he would make public appearances. He would do interviews, and his mind was still so sharp and delicious as the characters that he played. What a delight.
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7: Two Ryle High School students are in juvenile detention in Campbell County after a gun was found in a school restroom. Boone County Sheriff's deputies arrested both teens on Tuesday in Union after a classmate witnessed them with the handgun. Officials confirm there was no reported threat or injuries to students or staff during the incident. And families in Campbell County are demanding reforms after storm damage delayed upkeep at the state's largest cemetery. Recent winds uprooted 16-century-old trees at Southgate's historic Evergreen Cemetery, causing 100,000...

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6: Slight chance for isolated storms this afternoon. Otherwise, mainly clear skies. High temperatures reach up to 86. Northwesterly winds 5 to 10 miles per hour. Lows level off around 64. Tonight, mainly clear skies with fog at times. Mainly sunny skies develop with fog in spots early. Tomorrow, daytime highs approaching 85. From the WAIN Weather Center, I'm meteorologist Jennifer Wojcicki. Currently 79.
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0: Summer of 2026 will forever be associated with Ella Langley, Choosin' Texas, on Country with Carson. My best friend from college, she has been blowing up my phone these last couple of days. The problem is our schedules are totally different. So every time she calls me, I'm out with other people. I'm out doing other things. I'm working. Finally, she gets frustrated and texts me, "Are you free next Thursday?" And I thought she was just trying to schedule a time for us to get on the phone. And I was like, "Yeah, I'll have to check." Well, then last night, "So what about Thursday? Are you free?" I was like, do you mean tomorrow, meaning today, or do you mean next week? No, next week. So I guess she's going to be in town, which she swears she told me. But I feel like I have a pretty good memory, and I would have thought, I don't want to place the blame, but also, I don't know, this could have been solved with, "Hey girl, don't forget, I'm in town next Thursday. Are you around?" And of course, am I around? You're in town? I don't care if I wasn't around. I would make a plan to be around.
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11: 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Winners must appear in person with proper positive legal identification to claim any prize Monday through Friday, excluding holidays, within 30 days, so the prize will be forfeited. Prizes will not be mailed or delivered. Any winner under the age of 18 must be accompanied by a parent or legal guardian. No trade or cash equivalent will be awarded for any contest prize. Any person or persons found to be in violation of these contest rules before, during, or after the respective contest or giveaway away will be disqualified and will not be eligible for future contests and giveaways.
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0: Fans have been flocking to her home in Nashville to honor her, to her hometown of Sevierville, Tennessee, and Dollywood to honor Dolly Parton. In fact, traffic was so huge, people trying to book tickets to go to Dollywood, that the site actually crashed. Now, that's just temporarily. You can get back on there. It was an abnormally high volume, but you can still go have all the fun and pay tribute to the Queen of Country.
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0: ABC News, I'm Michelle Franzen. Historic flooding in Nepal, triggered by what experts say was a massive landslide in Tibet that hit a glacier, created a cascade of ice and debris throughout the valley. There are more than 350 deaths, 1,300 others missing. The State Department says some 90 U.S. citizens could be impacted throughout the region. ABC's Tom Sufi Burich has more.
12: Tibet is a tightly controlled Chinese region, so information coming out of there is very, very scarce right now. We do have a clearer picture in Nepal more broadly about the scale of this disaster. And really the catastrophic impact it has had on those very, very remote areas right up in the mountains, which are very, very hard to access for the rescue teams trying to get in there now.
0: Happening in Massachusetts, the judge in the Lindsey Clancy trial giving jurors their final instructions before starting deliberations. The mother is charged in the murders of her three children. Defense attorneys say she suffered from postpartum psychosis. On Wall Street, stocks are up this hour. This is ABC News.
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11: Slight chance for isolated storms this afternoon. Otherwise, mainly clear skies. High temperatures reach up to 86. Northwesterly winds, 5 to 10 miles per hour. Lows level off around 64. Tonight, mainly clear skies with fog at times. Mainly sunny skies develop with fog in spots early. Tomorrow, daytime highs approaching 85. From the WAIN Weather Center, I'm meteorologist Jennifer Wojcicki. Currently, it's 82 degrees.
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0: That music keeps us going as we make our way through Thursday. Ella Langley, Loving Life Again, on Country with Carson. We got the news on Tuesday that Dolly Parton passed away after a brief battle with cancer at the age of 80. Well, on Dolly's 100th birthday, we're going to be getting new music from her. Of course, we've got Dolly's catalog, just decades upon decades. But that one final gift in 20 years is an unreleased song. It is set for the release on her 100th birthday in the year 2046.
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4: 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For prizes valued at over $150, only one prize per household every 90 days. Winners must appear in person with proper positive legal identification to claim any prize Monday through Friday, excluding holidays, within 30 days, so the prize will be forfeited. Prizes will not be mailed or delivered. Any winner under the age of 18 must be accompanied by a parent or legal guardian. No trade or cash equivalent will be awarded for any contest prize. Any person or persons found to be in violation of these contest rules before, during, or after the respective contest or giveaway will be disqualified and will not be eligible for future contests and giveaways.
9: slight chance for isolated storms this afternoon. Otherwise, mainly clear skies. High temperatures reach up to 86. Northwesterly winds 5 to 10 miles per hour. Lows level off around 64. Tonight, mainly clear skies with fog at times. Mainly sunny skies develop with fog in spots early. Tomorrow, daytime highs approaching 85. From the WAIN Weather Center, I'm meteorologist Jennifer Wojcicki. Currently, it's 82 degrees.
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0: That is music from Lainey Wilson. She has got John Mayer, Phone, Keys, Wallets on Country with Carson. Regardless of which streaming services you're paying for, if it's Prime, if it's Hulu, with Disney, without Disney, maybe with ESPN, you've got Netflix in the mix, Peacock, Paramount. We've all seen price hikes. And at some point you go, what? Why did I cut the cord again? Well, there has been ideas, there's been inklings that there could be some relief on the way, that these streaming services, specifically Amazon Prime, Disney Plus, and Netflix, are starting to scale back their price hikes, that they might be hitting the ceiling.
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9: 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Prizes will not be mailed or delivered. Any winner under the age of 18 must be accompanied by a parent or legal guardian. No trade or cash equivalent will be awarded for any contest prize. Any person or persons found to be in violation of these contest rules before, during, or after the respective contest or giveaway will be disqualified and will not be eligible for future contests and giveaways.
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I went to the movies last night. My friend wanted snacks, so we stopped by concessions. He got two bags of candy, Skittles, I think Reese's Pieces, and he got a drink. Granted, it was one of those ices, so a little bit fancier. It was $26, and I looked at the screen. I thought there had been a mistake. Maybe they had scanned something twice. No, three items. They were just that expensive, and I really was shocked to see the prices of it, and I felt just a little bit less bad that I had snuck Diet Coke in the false bottom of my purse.

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12: 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Winners must appear in person with proper positive legal identification. Claim any prize Monday through Friday, excluding holidays, within 30 days, so the prize will be forfeited. Prizes will not be mailed or delivered. Any winner under the age of 18 must be accompanied by a parent or legal guardian. No trade or cash equivalent will be awarded for any contest prize. Any person or persons found to be in violation of these contest rules before, during, or after the respective contest or giveaway will be disqualified and will not be eligible for future contests and giveaways.
13: Chance of thunderstorms this afternoon, otherwise mainly clear skies. High temperatures reach up to 86. Northwesterly winds around 5 miles per hour. Lows around 64. Tonight, mainly clear skies develop with fog at times. Daytime highs approaching 85. Tomorrow, becoming mainly sunny with fog in spots early. From the WAIN Weather Center, I'm meteorologist Jennifer Wojcicki. Currently, it's 81 degrees.
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14: ABC News, I'm Michelle Franzen. Deliberations are underway in the Lindsey Clancy trial in Massachusetts. The mother charged with killing her three children. Jurors have several options in trying to reach a verdict and must consider if Clancy meets the legal definition of having a mental defect and criminal intent at the time of the killings. More from ABC's Deborah Roberts.
15: Prosecutors ending their case with testimony from Gregory Sadoff, a senior psychiatrist with the FBI who interviewed Clancy for 11 hours over 2 days earlier this year. Clancy, a nurse, maintaining that a voice she never heard before, nor has heard since, told her to kill her three children during a postpartum psychotic episode. But Sadoff claiming Clancy's acts were inconsistent with someone expressing command hallucinations.
14: Crews are racing to reach survivors in Nepal and Tibet following catastrophic mudslides and flooding throughout a popular tourist valley. More than 350 have died. 1,300 others are missing, including dozens of Americans. This is ABC News.
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0: Ashley McBride. There's What If We Don't. Music rolls on. Coming up, let's get to Megan Maroney. Kenny Chesney is on the way. We'll get to Luke Combs, too.
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0: yes, it normally flies by. It feels like it's gone so slow this week. I feel like with the passing of Dolly, it's almost like time stood still, at least for me, and all I wanted to do was sit and read every single article that was popping up and every tribute, because there has been so many. So I tell you a little bit later on in the show. I know you've seen and read and watched and all the things Dolly over the last few days, but I'm going to take a different approach. I want to give you more of a personal point of view, something that I feel like a lot of you are feeling right now too, and it's something that didn't really occur to me until my husband said this. Okay, so later on the show, we'll get to that. Stick around though. Music rolls on. Tyler Hubbard's on the way.
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2: Slight chance of thunderstorms this afternoon. Otherwise, mainly clear skies. High temperatures reach up to 86. Northwesterly winds 5 to 10 miles per hour. Lows level off around 65. Tonight, mainly clear skies develop with fog at times. Mainly sunny skies with fog early tomorrow. Highs level off around 86. From the WAIN Weather Center, I'm meteorologist Jennifer Wojcicki. Right now, 83.
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1: 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Winners must appear in person with proper positive legal identification to claim any prize Monday through Friday, excluding holidays, within 30 days, so the prize will be forfeited. Prizes will not be mailed or delivered. Any winner under the age of 18 must be accompanied by a parent or legal guardian. No trade or cash equivalent will be awarded for any contest prize. Any person or persons found to be in violation of these contest rules before, during, or after the respective contest or giveaway will be disqualified and will not be eligible for future contests and giveaways.
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1: ABC News, I'm Michelle Franz. An historic flooding in Nepal triggered by what experts say was a landslide in Tibet that hit a glacier, creating melt and debris flows that swallowed up homes, bridges, and all else in its path. More than 350 are dead, 1,300 missing. The State Department says some 90 U.S. citizens could also be impacted in the region. ABC's Tom Sufi Burridge has more.
2: A glacial breakaway, according to experts, is basically where part of a glacier, a huge amount of ice, can come crashing off the glacier. It crashes down, taking rocks with it. And satellite imagery from before and after the disaster, according to experts, confirms this provisional theory about what happened.
1: President Trump says the U.S. is pledging aid and resources. A new wrinkle in the U.S.-Canada tariff battle. The president signing an executive order today to change the name, he says, of Lake Ontario to Lake America. In Massachusetts, jury deliberations continue in the Lindsay Clancy trial. The mother is charged with killing her three young children. This is ABC News.
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5: WAIN Weather.
6: Slight chance of thunderstorms
7: this afternoon. Otherwise, mainly clear skies.
6: High temperatures reach up to 86.
7: Northwesterly winds 5 to 10 miles per hour. Lows level off around 65. Tonight, mainly clear skies develop with fog at times. Mainly sunny skies with fog early tomorrow. Highs level off around 86. From the WAIN Weather Center, I'm meteorologist Jennifer Wojcicki. Right now, it's 85 degrees.
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0: Ella Langley with Loving Life again. Boy, she sure did love life. Just so much great news and articles and just memories and all things Dolly Parton. Coming up later on in the show, I'm going to share something with you that from my perspective kind of just now occurred to me after my husband said something that made me stop and think. So I'm going to share that with you because I bet a lot of you are in the same position. If you're anywhere near my age, then you got to be thinking the same thing that I am. We're going to get to that, plus a lot of things online that I want to share with you about Dolly, including the royal family paying tribute to her. Yes, we've got so much to cover coming up. Plus, hey, let's get into TV. Tonight we've got football. I'm excited about that. We've got Cody Johnson, Miranda, and Shaboozy all in the next 20 minutes.
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1: He's a ranch hand in a pinch, man. Hotter than the red on the cattle brand. 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
1: 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And the changing of the guard in honor of Dolly. We talk about it next.
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5: Slight chance of thunderstorms this afternoon. Otherwise, mainly clear skies. High temperatures reach up to 86. Northwesterly winds 5 to 10 miles per hour. Lows level off around 65. Tonight, mainly

0: Russell Dickerson's Worth Your Wild. Dolly Parton tributes continue to pour in, one of them coming from Buckingham Palace. Yeah, the Royal Guard honored Dolly Parton with a rendition of her song 9 to 5 during the changing of the guard ceremony that happened yesterday morning. Yeah, they've shared the video of the performance. You can find that online if you want to know what the connection is. It goes way back to 1977. She actually participated in the Royal Variety Performance for Queen Elizabeth II's Silver Jubilee. And her Imagination Library expanded to the UK back in 2007.
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1: ABC News, I'm Michelle Franzen. The jury in the Lindsey Clancy trial finishing the first day of deliberations. The mother is charged with killing her three children. ABC's Peter Haralambos has more.
2: This case got very complicated yesterday when the judge decided that this jury can consider the lesser included offenses of second-degree murder and manslaughter. This is no longer a question of is Clancy unable to tell the difference between right and wrong because of her psychosis and get sent to a facility or get sent to prison because she's guilty of first-degree murder. The jury has more options now.
1: Deliberations resume tomorrow. Rescue operations in Nepal and Tibet continue following the historic mudslides. Experts say that were triggered by glacial melt and massive flooding in the region. Nepali police say at least 358 are dead, 1,300 missing. In the latest tariff tiff, President Trump signed an executive order to rename Lake Ontario Lake America. Canada's Prime Minister says the world will always call it Lake Ontario, which means the lake is great. Michelle Franzen, ABC News.
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6: WAIN weather. Mainly clear and foggy tonight with lows around 65. Winds out of the north around 5 miles per hour. Daytime highs approaching 86. Tomorrow, mainly sunny skies develop with fog in spots early. 63 tomorrow night, clear skies. Dry Saturday and Sunday under clear skies with highs in the upper 80s. From the WAIN Weather Center, I'm meteorologist Jennifer Wojcicki. Currently 82.
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0: Chevy, Silverado, and Marcy. Who's ready for some football tonight, you guys? I mean, it's only preseason, and we've been getting it for a few weeks, but we are gearing up for regular season. What are we, 1-2 weeks away? Something like that, right? Yeah, it's right around the corner. So check it out. My husband says it doesn't count, but you know what? It does, as far as I'm concerned. The Browns host the Patriots tonight on Prime Video.
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0: 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Zach John King and Randy Houser, Minutes Away. 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
2: This is the Kentucky News Network.
3: Kentucky health officials say the state's measles outbreak has now grown to 25 confirmed cases across six counties. Two people have been hospitalized. Dr. Stephen Stack says this is the highest number of measles cases Kentucky has seen in 35 years.
4: One person in an unvaccinated community would spread it to about 18 other people.
3: State health leaders say vaccination remains the best protection against the disease as they continue tracking new cases in Kentucky. And the grand champion country ham at the Kentucky State Fair sold for $10 million. The winning ham was produced by Tim Berry of Clifty Farm Country Meats in Scottsville, with proceeds going to support charities across the state. I'm Scott Hooper.
2: This is the Kentucky News Network.
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10: Lows up aloft around 64. Tonight, under clear skies, winds out of the north around 5 miles per hour. Daytime highs approaching 85 with fog early tomorrow, mainly sunny skies. Clear skies tomorrow night.

0: lows of a low of around 63. Ample sunshine and dry Saturday and Sunday with highs in the upper 80s. From the WAIN Weather Center, I'm meteorologist Jennifer Wojcicki. Currently, it's 84 degrees.
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0: Marilyn James. It's Water at a Wedding. I'm Marcy. Glad you're here, guys. Okay, coming up next hour, I want to tell you my little POV on Dolly Parton in my life. Something I feel like you guys will relate to. You know, there's lots of celebrities pouring in with tributes, but I feel like all of us normal people have our own tributes. You know, have our own things to say about how Dolly affected our lives. We're going to get to it coming up. There's so much out there, and I love it. I hope that my social media feed continues to be flooded with posts about her for, like, the next 2 weeks. It's the best, most positive thing ever.
1: 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Winners must appear in person with proper positive legal identification to claim any prize Monday through Friday, excluding holidays, within 30 days, so the prize will be forfeited. Prizes will not be mailed or delivered. Any winner under the age of 18 must be accompanied by a parent or legal guardian. No trade or cash equivalent will be awarded for any contest prize. Any person or persons found to be in violation of these contest rules before, during, or after the respective contest or giveaway will be disqualified and will not be eligible for future contests and giveaways.
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1: ABC News, I'm Michelle Franzen. With the swipe of a pen, President Trump issuing an executive order to change the name of Lake Ontario, he says, to Lake America. That move is the latest in a tariff battle with Canada and receiving backlash. Canada's prime minister says it will always be known to the world as Lake Ontario. President Trump is also coming under scrutiny for rolling back tariffs on imported beef. Here's ABC's Karen Travers.
2: Suspend those tariffs for 90 days starting on September 1st. This is notable because it goes past the midterm elections. Clearly, the White House is concerned about the affordability issue and trying to do something here. But in turn, it's sparked major backlash from some of their most staunch allies in red states, those farmers, ranchers, and Republican senators.
1: Crews racing to reach survivors in Nepal and Tibet following catastrophic mudslides and flooding. More than 350 have died, at least 1,300 missing, including dozens of Americans. And Tropical Storm Dolly has formed far out in the Atlantic, the fourth named storm of the season. This is ABC News.
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7: Lows level off around 64. Tonight, under clear skies, winds out of the north around 5 miles per hour. Daytime highs approaching 85 with fog early tomorrow, mainly sunny skies. Clear skies tomorrow night, lows level off around 63. Ample sunshine and dry Saturday and Sunday with highs in the upper 80s. From the WAIN Weather Center, I'm meteorologist Jennifer Wojcicki. Right now, it's 83 degrees.
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0: watch a boozy with Kevin Powers and move on. Okay, so guys, Dolly Parton has affected so many people in the most amazing ways. And I want to tell you about kind of like how my reaction to this has surprised my husband. I was just looking through some various videos of hers in the past, and he said, you know, when I would kind of make those like, oh, like that kind of a sound or reaction, he's like, I didn't realize you were such a big Dolly Parton fan. And it's kind of funny because that got me thinking about why I'm such a big Dolly Parton fan. I mean, not that you need a specific reason, but I really got to thinking about it, and there is a very specific reason why she means so much to me and probably so many other people, even if you weren't following her career necessarily or listening to her music all the time. Let's talk about that coming up next.
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I realized why Dolly means so much to me, and it's not just because she is amazing and she's Dolly Parton and all the philanthropy, but have you seen anybody post the comment, "It's hard to imagine a world without Dolly"? And I thought about it, and I said to myself, it's because I've never...

0: Sure. I've never known a world that didn't have Dolly in it, so that is a good reason why it makes it just that much more sad and how much we will love and cherish our Dolly memories.
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3: A Shively police officer has been arrested for allegedly misusing flock camera technology. Paul Miles reports.
4: Shively police say Officer Assad Zahir conducted more than 2,000 unauthorized searches involving two cars registered to the mother of his child. Sergeant Jordan Brown says an AI auditing system flagged the flock searches.
5: So the reason that we're was listed under these searches was a drug or narcotics investigation. I'm not going to speculate as to why that was used, but what I can definitively say is that there is no any sort of criminal case of this particular female related to drugs, narcotics, anything of that nature.
4: Zahir is suspended without pay. He is charged with official misconduct and unlawful access to a computer. I'm Paul Miles.
3: I'm Scott Hooper.
2: This is the Kentucky News Network.
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10: Lows of aloft around 64. Tonight, under clear skies, winds out of the north around 5 miles per hour. Daytime highs approaching 85 with fog early tomorrow, mainly sunny skies. Clear skies tomorrow night, lows of aloft around 63. Ample sunshine and dry Saturday and Sunday with highs in the upper 80s. From the WAIN Weather Center, I'm meteorologist Jennifer Wojcicki. Right now, it's 83 degrees.
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0: I knew it. Taylor Swift, I knew it. I knew you. Jelly Roll and Morgan Wallen coming up.
1: 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Winners must appear in person with proper positive legal identification. Claim any prize Monday through Friday, excluding holidays, within 30 days, so the prize will be forfeited. Prizes will not be mailed or delivered. Any winner under the age of 18 must be accompanied by a parent or legal guardian. No trade or cash equivalent will be awarded for any contest prize. Any person or persons found to be in violation of these contest rules before, during, or after the respective contest or giveaway will be disqualified and will not be eligible for future contests and giveaways.
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8: 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And now we're customizing this rush hour ad to keep you calm, which could help your driving. And science says therapy is great for a healthy mindset. So enjoy this 14-second session on us. I think you've done everything right and absolutely nothing wrong. In fact, anything that hasn't gone your way could probably be blamed on your father, not being emotionally available because his father wasn't emotionally available, and so on. And now that you're calm and healing, you're probably driving better too.
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1: ABC News, I'm Michelle Franzen. With the swipe of a pen, President Trump issuing an executive order to change the name of Lake Ontario, he says, to Lake America. That move is the latest in a tariff battle with Canada and receiving backlash. Canada's prime minister says it will always be known to the world as Lake Ontario. President Trump is also coming under scrutiny for rolling back tariffs on imported beef. Here's ABC's Karen Travers.
2: Suspend those tariffs for 90 days starting on September 1st. This is notable because it goes past the midterm elections. Clearly, the White House is concerned about the affordability issue and trying to do something here. But in turn, it's sparked major backlash from some of their most staunch allies in red states, those farmers, ranchers, and Republican senators.
1: Crews racing to reach survivors in Nepal and Tibet following catastrophic mudslides and flooding. More than 350 have died, at least 1,300 missing, including dozens of Americans. And Tropical Storm Dolly has formed far out in the Atlantic, the fourth named storm of the season. This is ABC News.
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7: Lows of aloft around 64. Tonight, under clear skies, winds out of the north around 5 miles per hour. Daytime highs approaching 85 with fog early tomorrow, mainly sunny skies. Clear skies tomorrow night, lows of aloft around 63. Ample sunshine and dry Saturday and Sunday with highs in the upper 80s. From the WAIN Weather Center, I'm meteorologist Jennifer Wojcicki. Right now, it's 83 degrees.
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0: 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Yeah.

0: say so. Dan and Shay with Say So. They're on tour right now. Hey, General Mills announcing the removal of artificial colors from all its U.S. cereals, including Lucky Charms and Trix. So, yeah, those cereals might be looking different in the coming days. And, yeah, it's a big deal. Currently, 90% of General Mills' U.S. products are free from artificial dyes, with plans to transition all the remaining products like Betty Crocker mixes and fruit roll-ups. That's all happening by the end of next year. Hey, that's great news.
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0: Jacob Hackworth, what took you so long? 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
2: Lows up aloft around 64. Tonight, under clear skies, winds out of the north around 5 miles per hour. Daytime highs approaching 85 with fog early tomorrow, mainly sunny skies. Clear skies tomorrow night, lows up aloft around 63. Ample sunshine and dry Saturday and Sunday with highs in the upper 80s. From the WAIN Weather Center, I'm meteorologist Jennifer Wojcicki. Right now, it's 83 degrees.
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0: Jason Aldean in anytime soon. Dierks Bentley coming up. We're wrapping up the hour and the show. Enjoy the rest of your Thursday. We're going to kick off the weekend together tomorrow. Lots of fun stuff to talk about. We'll preview what's ahead for the weekend. And, of course, we'll continue to remember Dolly.
1: 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Winners must appear in person with proper positive legal identification. Claim any prize Monday through Friday, excluding holidays, within 30 days, so the prize will be forfeited. Prizes will not be mailed or delivered. Any winner under the age of 18 must be accompanied by a parent or legal guardian. No trade or cash equivalent will be awarded for any contest prize. Any person or persons found to be in violation of these contest rules before, during, or after the respective contest or giveaway will be disqualified and will not be eligible for future contests and giveaways.
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1: ABC News, I'm Michelle Franzen. With the swipe of a pen, President Trump issuing an executive order to change the name of Lake Ontario, he says, to Lake America. That move is the latest in a tariff battle with Canada and receiving backlash. Canada's prime minister says it will always be known to the world as Lake Ontario. President Trump is also coming under scrutiny for rolling back tariffs on imported beef. Here's ABC's Karen Travers.
2: Suspend those tariffs for 90 days starting on September 1st. This is notable because it goes past the midterm elections. Clearly, the White House is concerned about the affordability issue and trying to do something here. But in turn, it's sparked major backlash from some of their most staunch allies in red states, those farmers, ranchers, and Republican senators.
1: Crews racing to reach survivors in Nepal and Tibet following catastrophic mudslides and flooding. More than 350 have died, at least 1,300 missing, including dozens of Americans. And Tropical Storm Dolly has formed far out in the Atlantic, the fourth named storm of the season. This is ABC News.
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7: Lows of a low around 64. Tonight, under clear skies, winds out of the north around 5 miles per hour. Daytime highs approaching 85 with fog early tomorrow, mainly sunny skies.